0: KEXP, that was Perennial. That song's called Modernism. Off an album by the same title that will be coming out in September. Love that new track. The Jam with Art School off In the City, released in 1977. Tom Petty and the Heartbreakers, American Girl. I want to send that out to Dean, our very own Dean here at KEXP. Said that song always reminds her of Lodi Lake with her friends in the summer, which I love. That song, I'm always like, summer doesn't officially begin until you're playing softball and you got somebody with a boombox playing Tom Petty's greatest hits. It's a great way to celebrate summer. Just saying. Raining Sound, I'd much rather be with the boys off Time Bomb High School. And then new music from Twisted Teens on Enola. That was called Guided Thunder. And the album, which is like, might be my favorite album of the year so far. That's called Florida Water Blues. They're going to be playing Baba Yaga in Seattle on Sunday, August 30th. Oakland's The Stork Club on Wednesday, September 2nd. Portland at Polaris Hall on Friday, August 28th. Vancouver at BC's Biltmore Cabaret, Saturday, August 29th. And Olympia at the Mortuary on Monday, on August 31st. Go check out that band. They're also amazing live. Check them out. And before that, we had new music from Graham Coxon, frontman of Blur, founding member of Blur. That's called Billy Says. And my name's DJ Kevin Sir, and I'm filling in for Evie today here on Drive Time.
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0: Listener powered KEXP. Looking forward to next week. We have the KEXP Barbecue featuring a whole slew of bands. Congrats, and I can't wait to see all the people that got their tickets before it sold out in lightning speed. So many great artists, including this wonderful human, Ty Segall. 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

Listener powered KEXP. That was Santa Gold, Disparate Youth. Tierra Whack, new music from Tierra Whack. That's called Siren. And then new music from Black Marble called Anything. And Ty Segall's going to be playing our sold out barbecue on August 22nd with Black Paint. My name is CJ Kevin Sir, filling in for Evie today. And we just had a few messages come in. We had one from Eric in Woodinville. Said, it is Jen and my 31st anniversary. We love KXP. And Jen totally loves The Cure. We are Gen X, so go figure. I would love to surprise her with a dedication with a Cure track, 80s preferred, but I trust you. Thanks for trusting me. This goes out to you too. Happy anniversary.

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That is one of the greatest humans to ever walk the earth. Miriam Makeba. Pata pata. That doesn't put you in the right mood. I don't know what will. Before that, Ike and Tina Turner, Glory, Glory. Both those songs, I just realized, I think I wanted to play them subconsciously because they're both in Project Hail Mary movie, which I've kind of watched multiple times. We were talking about the meteor shower earlier in the show, and I accidentally said the Pleiades, which is a different constellation than the actual name of the meteor shower, the Perseids. So, I don't know, full circle accidental moment of astronomy and all that stuff. Both those tracks from Project Hail Mary. Then, before that, The Milkshakes, Dizzy Miss Lizzy. And leading things off was The Cure. I want to say happy anniversary to Jen and Eric, and that was a request to celebrate their anniversary. And my name is DJ Kevin Sir. Hanging with you. Also hanging with producer Russell and Brittany, who's helping out on the real-time playlist and helping me keep up with texts and emails. Speaking of which, I want to say hi to Audra in Seattle. Our very own Barry here at KXP. Colin, Hank in Phoenix. Chris in West Seattle. Mike in Tahoe, Jason in Albuquerque, Roger in Queen Anne, Creston in San Francisco, Carrie in Kailua sent a message about just the weather that's approaching the islands, and concern for that, my homeland, and you know, Hawaiians weather storm like very few, and we show up for each other, like there is no, like, sorry, if there was an Olympics of showing up for your neighbor, Hawaiians would definitely be contending for that gold medal. So stand fast, show up for your people. I want to say hi to Skip and Kara Zoell, the cat in White Center, and Chris in Bellevue, and my friend Kristen in Lower Queen Anne. Thank you all so much for tuning in and saying hello on this lovely, lovely evening. You can too, 206-903-5397 or DJ at KXP.org. I'm going to keep playing some kind of older stuff. This is Philip Seymour. Enjoy.

0: You Lied off the Bay Area's Groove Merchants Turns 20 compilation celebrating that legendary record store. Claro was Slow Dance from 2024. And leading things off was the power pop classic Baby It's You from Phil Seymour, who was the drummer, singer, guitar player, but also sang the backup vocals on Tom Petty's American Girl, which I played earlier in the show. My name is DJ Kevin, sir. This is Drive Time, filling in for my girl, my friend, Evie Stokes, today. So, so happy to be here with you.
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0: It is 6 o'clock on the dot. I'm going to be here for an hour longer. And then you got the amazing DJ Jewel, one of my favorite people, with Astral Plane. Just an incredible, incredible show. Highly addictive and worth listening on that archive if you don't catch it live. So keep it dialed for DJ Jewel. And then Hans will be here for KXP at night from 10 to 1. And then followed by Reverend Dollars doing the overnight here at KXP. I'm going to keep playing music. This is new from Ian Sweet. Enjoy.

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0: State, Fraud in the 80s, Susie and the Banshees, Hong Kong Garden, The Car, Shake It Up, and Pulp, Common People. Yasmin Lacey, Summer Haze, new music from Yasmin Lacey, and new music from Ian Sweet. That's called Criminal Kissing. Here on Drive Time, my name's DJ Kevin Sir, filling in for my friend Evie Stokes. Very happy to be here as always.
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3: The KEXP barbecue is coming up on August 22nd with Ty Siegel, Arlo Parks, Angine de Poitrine, Los Mirlos, Packaging, and Sea Lemon. The event is sold out, but KEXP is offering another chance to get tickets. 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We're excited to bring these amazing artists to the community and grateful to the artists, donors, volunteers, and sponsors that make it possible, including Tomboy X, also E-Bikes, HX Expeditions, Mimikai, and the UW Graduate School Office of Public Lectures.
0: I want to say hi to T-Smooth, as well as Jeff at Queen Anne, Emily and Indian in Queen Anne, Monica in Seattle, Eric in Rochester, James in Chicago, Michael in Seattle, Johnny in San Francisco, Carrie in Bothell, Jill in Redmond, Mike in North Lake Tahoe, Noah in Everett, Earl in Seattle, Kristen in Lower Queen Anne, and Chris in Seattle. They just loved hearing Mates of State, which I just played. And, got a little over half hour, and then DJ Jewel's gonna come in here and do that thing on Astral Plane. So keep it dialed. This is new from Karen Lomax.

0: record. Very nice, Rob. A sly declaration of new classic status slipped into a list of old safe ones. Very
1: KEXP.

That was new music from Genesis Owusu with Human Again. And tomorrow I'll be back covering Drive Time again, and I will get the honor of playing Genesis Owusu's version of In Our Headphones. That'll be tomorrow at 6:30 during this show. Before that, Yaz with Don't Go, Lalu's Floating Features. I'm just going to send that out to DJ Jewel because I know that's her favorite band. And Nubian Twist featuring Mr. Williams with Message, Lady Ray, Do It Again, and new music from Karen Lomax. That's called Offline. My name is DJ Kevin Sir. I want to keep playing music. I got so much I want to cover. I got about 18 minutes to do it. Here's The Strokes.

Man. Before that, Black Sabbath, Paranoid, and Bruce Control, Be Like You. I'm going to leave you with a little Joan Jett. Astral Plane is up next with DJ Jewel. I'll see you all tomorrow.

0: KEXP Seattle and KEXC Alameda, Oakland, San Francisco, an affiliate of the University of Washington.
1: Let these waves of psychedelic sounds carry you to uncharted realms of consciousness. This is Astral.

This is Jagarichanda of the We Intend to Cause Havoc band, The Witch. And you are listening to KEXP, where the music matters.

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3: It's Wednesday, my dudes. Happy astral plane night. My name is Jewel, and this is our psychedelic show. Thanks for tuning in. Of course, Field of Vision, the King Gizzard and Lizard Wizard festivals this weekend, so I had to kick off the show with some of the bands I'm stoked to see. You heard Witch. That's Nadi off of their 2025 release, Sogolo. Before that, Earth Tongue. 1,000 Curses off their latest Dungeon Vision. And in addition to playing Field of Vision, they're going to be coming up this way. They're going to play Portland, Oregon on the 19th at the High Watermark. On the 20th, they'll be in Seattle at Sunset. They'll be in Bend on the 21st, San Francisco on the 23rd at Rickshaw. They are very cool. Make sure you check them out live. Engine de Poitrine, Sherpa, that track from Volume 1. They're going to be playing KEXP's Sold Out Barbecue, as well as just a number of sold out shows everywhere. I'm so sorry if you haven't gotten a chance to see them yet. I am an embarrassment of riches. I'm getting to see them a bunch in the next month, so I'm really excited. And kicking off that set, of course, King Gizzard and Lizard Wizard. That track, Muddy Water, off Gumboot Soup, because I hear it's going to rain all weekend, so the creek will probably be on the muddy side. I haven't been to this venue yet, so let me know if you think, you know, I should bring rain boots or any kind of water gear. I feel like every time I travel for a big giz thing, I get rained out. Like when I went to GizFest in Melbourne 2017 or 2018. I can't remember what year it was. I think it's 17. Totally rained out the whole thing. They had to reorganize a bunch of stuff really quick. Everyone was in ponchos. It was crazy. On the side, I'm Melissa in White Center, Jim in Salem, Jim in Spring Lake, AC in Portland, Julian from San Francisco, but 2 hours away from Buena Vista. I'll see you at Field of Vision. I'll also see Sean from Berkeley, who is currently staying in a hot springs. Jealous. All right, I got a lot of cool music on deck for you. I've got new music from Olivia Tremor Control I'm really excited about. I've got a band called The Odyssey Cult, which is a super group of a bunch of people you're going to be really excited to hear. But first, I wanted to play a little... some weird stuff. Let's get into some Claypool and Delirium off their latest, The Great Parrot Ox. This is Kleptopia, listener-powered KEXP.

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2: 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My name is Jewel, and this is Astral Plane, our psychedelic show. Thanks for hanging out with me tonight. You just heard OC's Sneaker off 2025's Abomination Revealed at Last. Before that, Henge with Slingshot. Journey to Voltus B, the name of the album from 2025. And they will be touring next spring, April 30th at the Get Down in Portland, May 1st at Substation in Seattle. In a group called The Other Half with My Animal Crackers. And kicking off that set, the latest from the Claypool Lennon Delirium, Cliptopia. The name of the track off The Great Parrot Ox and Golden Egg of Empathy, which was released last May. I want to say hi to Peter Z from Minneapolis. Felipe wanted me to say hello to Brazil, just all of it, just the entire country of Brazil. Hello, hello, everyone listening and not listening in Brazil. Say hi to Alan in Greenwood. Steve in Rochester, Martin in Santa Rosa, Skip in White Center, Claire and Mike in Shoreline. If you want to say hi or if you got any requests, you can text me 206-903-5397. That's 206-903-KEXP. 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Well, I've got your attention. 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All right, up next, I've got new music from the Olivia Tremor Control, 20 years in the making, from their upcoming third and final album. They've been working on it for a while. They had many tracks recorded before the passing of Bill Doss and W. Cullen Hart. And this is the title track off this record. It's called The Same Place. Astral Plane, listener powered, KEXP.

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3: The Jesus and Mary Chain sowing seeds off their debut album, Psycho Candy. For that, Dive, the Fountain, off their upcoming record, Zerp, comes out in October. We had new music from the Odyssey Cult, Leviathan, the name of the track. The Odyssey Cult, project of Ethan Miller from Howl and Rain, / Comets on Fire. On this one, he is joined by his fellow Comets on Fire member Ben Flashman on bass. We've got Steve Shelley from Sonic Youth on drums. Anthony Tybee, who plays with Carlton Melton. Zoa Amba on sax. Bridget Dawson from OCs. Paula Frazier from Tarnation. And Inna Showalter from Magic Fig. What a cool group.

I just got that record today, so I haven't listened to the whole thing, but what I've heard so far, I really, really like. Thanks so much to Silver Currents for sending that to me. Kicking off the set, The Same Place from Olivia, Tremor Control, title track of the upcoming record, comes out in October, their third and final record. I want to say hi to Jeff in Queen Anne, Joe in Portland, Steve the Scribe in Shoreline, James in San Francisco, Slivers and Luna. And a shout out to someone's husband. They didn't give me their name. Their husband is named Gautam, maybe? Gautam? Something like that. They're in Belltown. Sorry if I mispronounced that. All right. Up next, what do I got? What do I got? Oh, I got new music from Kunzite. This is one of a project from someone from Ratatat, and this track is called Soursop, listener-powered KEXP.

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2: 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Thanks for tuning in. You just heard Amnesty, Free Your Mind, a request from someone whose name I don't have, but they are driving to Field Division from Seattle right now. They made that excellent request. We also had a request from Steve the Scribe in Shoreline for 10-Wheel Drive, How Long Before I'm Gone, from 1973. Before that, lots of love for Shuggy Otis, Sweet Thing. We had Ghost Funk Orchestra, a new track from them in the mix. Ocotillo, the name of the track. Pond Outside is the Right Side off 2015's Man, It Feels Like Space Again. They're playing the Showbox September 3rd in Seattle. September 7th, Revolution Hall in Portland. And kicking off that set, Kunzite and Ratatat, Sour Stop. The name of that one. Thanks for tuning in. My name is Jewel. This is Astral Plane, our psychedelic show, and I'm very happy to be with you today. I'm going to say hi to John in Edmonton, to Steve in Smidge, to J-Dub in San Francisco, Darren in Ballard, Jeff in Queen Anne, Oliver in Humboldt. Not hearing this because he's already tuned out. He's going to listen tomorrow. So hello, future Oliver. Hi to Roy and White Salmon. Jen in Belltown. Joe in Portland. James in San Francisco. Mike in the CD. If you want to say hi, make any requests, you can email me, dj@kexp.org. Or you can send me a text to 06903-5397. I've got some old stuff and some new stuff up in the next set, but we're going to kick it off with some Ron Gallo right after this. Listener Powered KEXP.
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4: The KEXP Barbecue is coming up on August 22nd with Ty Siegel, Arlo Parks, Angine de Poitrine, Los Mirlos, Packaging, and Sea Lemon. The event is sold out, but KEXP is offering another chance to get tickets. 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
2: 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This is Astral Plane, our psychedelic show, and you just heard the Tangerine Zoo from 1968. That's their track Trip to the Zoo. Before that, brand new music from a group called The Golden Hours. That track is called City of Stars. We had Vanilla Fudge in the mix, their cover of You Keep Me Hanging On. Love that version. Ron Gallo, Young Lady, You're Scaring Me, 2017's Heavy Meta. My name is Jewel. I'm happy to be here with you tonight. I want to say hi to Dave, to Ted in Olympic Hills, Brian in Brooklyn, John in Edmonton. If you want to say hi or make any requests, you can text me 206-903-5397. That's 206-903-KEXP. Or you can email me dj@kexp.org. I'm going back and forth on what kind of vibes we want for the end of the show. Do we go chill? Do we go jazzy? Do we go left field? Something weird? Let me know. What do you guys want? Text me. Email me. But before we get there, I've got brand new music from Death Valley Girls, a group I love. One time I got to play a show with them, and they needed a place to stay afterwards, and they ended up at my house, and it was really cool. And I fed them pancakes in the morning, and they were the best. The band, not the pancakes. They weren't my best pancakes. They were okay pancakes. All right, so this is a new track from them. It is called Message from the Venus Flower. It's right here on Astral Plane, listener powered KEXP.

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1: System Power KEXP, that was Broadcast with Paper Cuts, the 2000 record, The Noise Made by People. Before that, new music from Vanishing Twin, that one called Sugarstone. They've got a new record called Archives coming out October 2nd. We had Space Moth in the mix, Flower Memory off her latest Inward Eye. She's going to be opening up for La Luz, where she also plays keys in, August 19th at Wild Buffalo in Bellingham. Kicking off that set, brand new music from Death Valley Girls, Message from the Venus Flower. I've got Magic Fig on deck in this next set, as well as some Shannon Cleveland in Mr. Elevator. I've got some requests for a goat sacrifice because, you know, we haven't done one all night. We got to get that in. And for some jazzy stuff and some left field stuff. So we'll see what we can do. Then at 10 p.m., Hans is going to take you through KEXP at night until 1 a.m. when Reverend Dollars comes in for the overnight. Stick around, stay tuned. All right, up next, a little Mr. Elevator. I've been listening to a lot lately. I've been very nostalgic for their 2013 record, and I had not listened to their other records as much, honestly, because that 2013 one was perfection. But I've just been generally listening to a lot more keyboard driven music because my nephew is learning how to play piano, and he just did his first School of Rock summer rock camp, and now he's getting into it. He's like, playing with a band is so much better than playing classical music alone with the church ladies. So I've been trying to pick cool keyboard songs for him. Naturally led me back to Mr. Elevator and the Brain Hotel, but here's one from When the Morning Greets You. It's called Sunshine Daydream, here on Listener Powered KEXP.

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2: 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Plastic Cloud, Shadows of Your Mind from 1968. They are from Bay Ridges, Ontario, Canada. Shayna Cleveland, solo work. She is the lead singer of La Luz. That's her solo work. Base of the Sun off her album from 2019, The Night of the Worm Moon. And kicking off that set, Mr. Elevator and the Brain Hotel, Sunshine Daydream. I want to say hi to Jeff and Queen Anne, John in Edmonton, Ted in Olympic Hills, Julian in San Francisco, who is almost at Field of Vision. See you there, buddy. Matt in Emeryville. And to the cutest little kitty, Ziggy. Brian in Ballard. Who loved that Face of the Sun track. One of my favorite songs, probably of all time, honestly. It's so good. I just love Shayna's voice so, so much. All of her solo work. All of the Luz. I'm currently wearing a Luz shirt as we speak. They're my favorite band. Shayna's a genius. Definitely check out anything that she does because it's all really good. All right. This next set, we're going to get into our goat sacrifice because, you know, time's ticking. We got to get to it before the night is over. But first, play a track that I sometimes play in the background, but we'll bring it to the foreground tonight. It's off of Sven Wunder's album, Eastern Flowers. This one is called Lotus, here on Listener Powered KEXP.

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0: All of a sudden, it's a new heaven. 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
2: Listener-powered KEXP, that was Laraji, All of a Sudden off Vision Songs, Volume 1. Before that, we had the Space Lady with Synthesize Me from her Greatest Hits. I heard from Kim in San Francisco that she used to hear the Space Lady playing on the streets in Berkeley in the late 80s. So cool. Before that, we had the Zodiac, Leo, the Lord of Lights. Happy Leo season to all my Leos out there. I am a Leo moon, so, you know. There's that. That's from Cosmic Sounds from 1967. We had our goat sacrifice in the form of Relax from Head Soup. And kicking off that set, Sven Wonder with Lotus. Someone texted in, what the heck is this music? This is Astral Plane, our psychedelic show. And I asked you guys how you wanted to end the show, and you said you wanted spacey, left field, and jazzy. So here's where we're at, people. Listener powered radio. I want to say hi to Ted in Olympic Hills, Kevin in Sonoma County, Slivers and Luna, Kim in San Francisco, Dan in San Francisco, Slivers and Luna, Kim in San Francisco, Dan in San Francisco.

to places I'm DJing at. I hear the wireless coverage isn't great in Meadow Creek for Field of Vision, so there might not be a lot of updates in real time, but I'm very excited to go. Let me know if you're going to be there. And yeah, we'll go out on this track from Brother Ah. This is one called Nature's Children here on Listener Powered KEXP.

Listen. Listen to sounds around you. The sounds of the people. My people, creating music through their natural movements in time. I hear the voices of my people, talking, laughing, weeping, moaning. Their hearts have been pierced with bitter pain from lost dreams and timeless aspirations. Their souls burdened with heavy woe. Within my people, I see beauty. I see beauty in the wrinkled frown of an old woman, in beads of sweat upon strong bodies. Seeing beauty in tender faces and the gnarled fingers of toiling hands. A beauty reflecting a hope difficult to thwart. In my people, I see a strength that pervades time. For my people, I feel deeply their needs, feeling the distortion which exists in their minds. A need for the mind to be free, feeling the ignorant intrusion upon their pride, upon their dignity. A need for the will to be reinforced, feeling the very uneasiness of their souls. A need for inner peace. My people, we need peace, and we need love within our souls, within our nation. Listen to the faint yet forceful cries of our ancestors. Ancestors who have instilled in us the beauty of Egypt, the gushing rhythms of the Nile's flowing waters, the strength of the pyramids, and the truth of the universe. Remember the ancestors as they who deliver the word through nature, through music. Listen, and you will hear. In hearing, you will see. And in seeing, you shall feel. Feel the need for your soul to be free. Meditate on He who is supreme. Open your mind to the sublime. Find the key that will open the door to the treasures of knowledge. And in doing so, you shall beam forth the divine light within you, glistening like a star, a guiding star, shining forth the natural beauty that is you. For everything is within. You are within you. My people.

Keep your dreams, for they are your source of hope. And remember that I am, you are, we are life. We are nature's children, sailing upon rivers of blood age old. Time is our heartbeat, space our place, a place to be free. To be whole, to be peacefully. I love you all. We love you all. Take heed to our message of music, for the music

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Listen.

0: That's Brother Ah, French horn player he played with Sun Ra. That's from an album called Move Ever Onward. The track is called Nature's Children. He played with Sun Ra, McCoy Tyner, John Coltrane, all kinds of people. My name is Jewel. This has been Astral Plane. Thank you for hanging out with me here, having a psychedelic night together. I'm going to go pack now. I got to figure out what I'm going to wear to Field of Vision. And if you're going to be there, let me know. Follow me on Instagram at Jewelry, JEWELORREE. Hit me up. Love to see ya. And thanks for tuning in. I will be back again next Wednesday. As always, renewed. Until our wavelengths cross again, keep your mind open, your heart generous, and your music groovy.
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Your Shadow at Evening. The name of that cut from the new one, Renaissance. First new Daruti Column in some time. Kifaya and Alaha Soror. Project based in London. Latest record is Our Freedoms Must Be Won. Bright Gaze, the name of the tune. New sounds from Avalanches. One of the singles from the upcoming album. Coming out shortly, looking forward to that. Blue Shadows is the name of that one, featuring Karen O. Yeah, yeah, yeahs on vocals. The top of the set, Alfonso Soliano. Pedaling Jaya, the name of the tune from a fantastic new release called Taiga Trombone, out on Audible Beauty. New label forming from Habibi Funk Records, releasing two new sweet jazz collections. Check them out. My name is Hans. Happy to be hanging out here till 1 a.m. Reverend Dollar's in for the overnight. Got new Valerie June coming up shortly. All sorts of cool new stuff on the way. Get to one of those new Sylvanesso tunes. New sounds from the Black Tones. Your requests, as always, coming in djkxp.org or texting in 206-903-5397. Try to get in the mix for you as well. Some groovy sounds in the background from Bergen, Norway's Kronstadt 23. Got a great new record, Dode Havet. Out now on Batov Records. Let's bring this up a little bit.

Whew, new sounds from Valerie June. Right here on listener-powered KEXP. 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Grateful Dead. Studio outtake version of Fire on the Mountain. Supercut from their 78 album, Shakedown Street. And Kronstadt, 23 at the top of the set. Sweet new jammy, jazzy vibes from this group out of Bergen, Norway. Check out the new record, Dode Havet, the name of that. My name is Hans, hanging out here until 1 a.m. Reverend Dollars is in for the overnight. And thanks to Reverend Dollars for filling in for me last week. Took off the night for my birthday. Glad to be back. Thanks all y'all checking in. Thanks Joe in Seattle, Lee in Greenwood, John in Edmonton, Alberta, Katie in Kirkland, and you. Let's pick it up a little bit here. New sounds out of Prince Rupert, British Columbia. Band is Gamskmoon. Check this out. Listener-powered KXP, where the music matters.

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Dead Moon Night. Hope you got to see an eclipse if you were in part of the world where that was an option, or I think there's going to be something else going up in the heavens this evening. Either way, thanks for being under the same moon with us. Cellray, new sounds from the Chicago band Cellraiser, the new record, Teen Cult song, the great Operation Ivy sound system, Avengers, We Are the One, Soul Kitchen from Los Angeles from The X from 1980, and new sounds from Gemskumun here on Listener Powered KXP. My name is Hans. Happy to be here with you. So much great new music to get to. Get a really sweet new Twee tune on shortly from The Shoots. But first, hey, brand spanking new music from Seattle band The Blacktones. 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

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Freedom Rock coming off Teenager of the Year. Great record from 1994. Art Deco. New sixth upcoming release. Shields Green out this fall. The Death of Indie. Tullycraft with pop songs your boyfriend's too stupid to know about. Love that ditty. Off Old Traditions, New Standards from 1996. The Shoots out of the Bay, new release on Dandy Boy. Scraping the Last Bits of Light. Hope you are enjoying the last bits of your summer. Black Tones at the top of the set. Very exciting. New album from Seattle's own Black Tones out this fall. Diamond Ruby Night. Bombs. The name of that cut right there. My name is Hans. Happy to be here with you till 1 a.m. So much great stuff to get to. Your requests, as always, coming in DJKXP.org or texting in 206-903-5297. Let's check out one of those new cuts from Sylvanesso. Coming album out a little bit. This one's Concrete Glen.

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Maldita is the new one from Chilean artist Francisca Valenzuela. Amorebi, the tune Dahi. New record, Black Boy Alternative, not the end of this month, running. Featuring Childish Gambino, Domi, and Beck, J.D. Beck. Great new record on Blue Note. Who asked? Exit the Tune, playing at Demos on October 5th. Sylvanesso at the top of the set. New record coming out next month, Owl Infinity. Heard Concrete Gland right there. Gotta get some requested Joy Division. Get to that new cut from Michelle Indigo Cello with Cat Power. How about some new sounds here from June McDoom? New stuff from this artist out of New York. New record is Follow the Light. Listener Power KXP.

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One to wait. Love it. Christopher and Queen Anne asking, why is this song so timeless and perfect? I don't know. It certainly is. Malumi, out of Basel, Switzerland. They released Damaged by Their Silence, Clover and Camellia. Rummy Wright's debut record, Andy, out now, Shine Your Light. P.P. Arnold, from 1968, the First Lady of Immediate. Just owning that Cat Stevens song, the first cut of the deepest. And June McDoom, the top of the set. New sounds coming out this fall. Follow the Light is the new record, Without You. The song, appreciate y'all being there. My name is Hans, happy to be here with you till 1 a.m. Reverend Dollars in for the overnight. It's that really sweet Michelle Mendigo cello Cat Power collab shortly. Joy Division request, I gotta get to that. Oh shoot. Over Mono, all sorts of great stuff. Stay tuned. This new sounds from Scottish Indian musician Arun Sood, collaborating with Angine Morrison. Cool new record, Dawn.

The Stranglers on request. Thank you, Trey, for checking in, wanting to hear something from their album from 1982, Feline. Run that one, Posher. Joy Division, Love Will Tear Us Apart. Took a minute to get that request on. Thanks for that one as well. New music from Lynn Alchie. Put out a great EP earlier this year on the Walkabout, putting out a full length this fall. New tune there, Crying Soft Shell Turtle. Such Great Heights from Give Up. And Arun Sood. Angeline Morrison. Cool new collab on Real World. Don Dub. From this Scottish Indian artist. My name is Hans. Happy to be here with you. Stay tuned at 1 for the incomparable Reverend Dollars. Check out some new sounds here from Mejiapa. New record coming out on International Anthem shortly on the Spaceway.

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sounds of the Troy House Ensemble, preaching Soweto Gospel Choir. And Nomvula on that cut right there, Pearls. 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We heard Joys, great Grace Jones from Nightclubbing from 81. I've seen that face before. Libertango, Michelle Indigo Cello, Cat Power with a fantastic version of Don't You Want Me off the new one, Synonym. Third Blue Note record for Michelle Indigo Cello out this fall. And Mejiapa at the top of the set. Really looking forward to this one dropping. International Anthem Recordings. Intentions is the record. A song called On the Spaceway. FRFR. Thanks all y'all checking in. Hope you have a great night. Stay tuned. Reverend Dollar's in at one to keep you company on the overnight. Get to something from the crazy prolific Adrian Young in a little bit. First, new sounds from Overmono. 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

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I'm as well one thing incomparable Reverend Dollars, taking you through the overnight every Wednesday night into Thursday morning, 1 to 5 a.m. West Coast time. And you just heard the latest from Sin Cudi and Egypt 80, featuring Kabaka Pyramid, who's kind of a dead ringer for Damian Marley. When I first listened to the song, I thought that's who it was. But no, it's Kabaka Pyramid. That track is called Problems. Just dropped from Abibio Sound Machine, Love. Their album, Chopping Mountain, comes out September 11th. New vocal music from Lucha Luna. Ritmo Eternal, the Mago Bowl remix. Brea remixed is gonna come out August 28th. Hector Lavo, legend with El Son, from his 1981 LP, Que Sentimiento. And starting out with Eric Burden and War, Magic Mountain, Love Is All Around, Put Some Potholes in Your Lawn. And this is Butcher Brown, Infant Eyes, off of last year's album of Letters from the Atlantic. If you have anything you'd like to hear, or if you just want to say what's up to me, you can reach me by email, dj@kexp.org. 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That's 206-903-KEXP. Shouts out to Ryan in the Olympic Peninsula, Erwin in the Netherlands, Corny B in Peoria, Illinois, checking in early. Keep it locked right here. More music coming at you. KEXP.

passing down the lesson learned from stepping on the cement. Grave some minor grievances, I still ain't finished grieving. Never talk to therapists that rarely call on Jesus. Don't pick up my phone a lot, I like to be alone in thoughts. Don't leave you from broken hearts, I know you think I changed. Music is a nightmare, I feel like Danny Dane. All I have is pain.

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Bourbon Dollars here, taking you through the overnight. And you just heard John Lennon and Yoko Ono, Sunday Bloody Sunday, from their 1972 LP Sometime in New York City. Funkadelic right before that. Hit It and Quit It off of 1971's Maggot Brain. Outkast in there with Speedballin'. Originally released on the soundtrack to Lara Croft Tomb Raider, but you can find that on the 25th anniversary edition of Stankonia. Shouts out to Manuel in LA, showing some love for that one. Vince Staples in there, Running Man, off his latest album, Cry Baby. You can catch him August 20th in Portland at Pioneer Square Courthouse, and in San Francisco, November 15th at the Warfield. Sandy Gold, right before that with You'll Find a Way from her 2008 self-titled debut. An album I played so much at that time when it came out. And starting out with More More, his latest titled Don't Need It. And this is Shabaka Hutchins, Call the Power, from his latest album, Of the Earth. Stay tuned. More music on the way. KEXP.

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edition of Sunday Soul I hosted this past weekend. I am the incomparable Reverend Dollars, taking you through the overnight every Wednesday night into Thursday morning, 1 to 5 a.m. West Coast time. And you just heard the Pet Shop Boys, West End Girls, from their 1986 album, Please. Sophie in there, RIP, with Face Shopping from her 2018 album, Oil of Every Pearl's Unsides. Brand new music from Raven Lene, Potential, off her latest set, Blue Island. And Kalayla in there with Going Down from her newest release, New Avatar. And starting out with Chelsea Wolf, by request from Erwin in the Netherlands, Cold. Her album, The Dark, drops August 21st. And you can catch her September 18th at the Moore Theater in Seattle. And this is ESG, great band from the Bronx. UFO, from their 1981 self-titled debut EP. Keep it locked. If you have anything you want to hear, or if you just want to holler at me, go ahead, email me, dj@kexp.org, or text 206-903-5397. 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

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Reverend Dollars with you in the overnight. You just heard Manu Dibango. Dance floor classic, Soul Makossa. Bad Bunny right before that. La Mudanza. Off of his album released early last year, De Tirar Mas Fotos. EVE with Rubbers and Nokia. Her 1999 single, What You Want. Mystic out of the Bay Area with The Life from her 2001 album, Cuts for Luck and Scars for Freedom. And starting out with Jurassic 5 featuring Percy P and Big Daddy Kane, A Day at the Races. Off the 2002 album, Power in Numbers. And this is Lafayette Afro Rock Band, Njenji, from their 1974 LP Malik. Shouts out to Derek. Stay tuned, more music coming at you, including at the top of the hour, your 3 a.m. Slow Jam of the Week, right here on KEXP.

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Reverend Dollar is here with you in the overnight. And you just heard new music from Leon Bridges, Illusion. His album, Happiness Anytime, will be coming out September 25th. Fatima, Swedish-born, London-based singer.

And about that record for a while. And I was excited to remember it. New music from Michelle and Dayo Cello and Cat Power, Don't You Want Me, covering the Human League. Michelle and Dayo Cello's album of duet versions of covers is gonna be dropping October 2nd. There we go. It's called Synonym. There we go. Before that, another cover of a classic song, Sharon Forrester. That's the Way Love Goes, originally by Janet Jackson, on her 1995 album, This Time. The latest from Georgia Smith, featuring Wizkid, Alive. Her album will be coming out August 21st. Big shouts to Bruce in Oakland, who said they were going to request that. Great minds think alike. Starting out that set with Ibeji, Hurry Hurry, from their latest set, Offering. And this is Seattle's own Champagne Bubble Bath, Sprinkles, from their mixtape Volume 1. Stay tuned. Your 3 a.m. slow jam of the week is coming at you in just a moment. KU

for your 3 a.m. slow jam of the week. Tonight's slow jam comes to you from Material with Whitney Houston and Archie Shepp with their song Memories. The 3 a.m. slow jam of the week here on KEXP.

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I am Ms. 101, the incomparable Reverend Dollars, rocking with you in the overnight every Wednesday night into Thursday morning, 1 to 5 a.m. West Coast time. And you just heard Tierra Whack with Brazilian Wax from her latest release, Wax Museum. Jungle Brothers in there on the run from their 1988 debut, Straight Out the Jungle. Little Brother out of North Carolina with The Get Up from their 2003 debut, The Listening. If you go in the KEXP archives at KEXP.org and on the KEXP apps, you can find the edition of OG Thursdays that Lenny Mizell Jr. hosted, all about Little Brother and songs they sampled and all that sorts of good stuff. It was a great show. Definitely check it out in the archives. Brand new from Seattle's very own Shabazz Palaces, Our World, I Won the Alphabet. Their new album, It's a Style Sport, drops in October. And last time I ran into Ish from Shabazz Palaces in person, he was definitely winning the Style Sport. Aaliyah in there, Never Know More from her 2001 self-titled Red album. And starting out with your 3 a.m. slow jam of the week, Material, featuring Whitney Houston and Archie Shepp, Memories, off their 1982 album One Down. That was like 3 years before Whitney's own debut album came out. Real early for her. And this is Fat John, Come On Home. Stay tuned, KEXP 90.3.

I got a new one from one of my favorite people in my inbox this evening. I hope y'all like it too.

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Reverend Dollars here with you through the overnight till 5 a.m. Lisa LeClaire holding down early this morning. And you just heard Prince and the Revolution, When Doves Cry, from Purple Rain. Pure Hell out of Philadelphia, who are probably the first all-black punk band. Their cover of Nancy Sinatra's These Boots Are Made for Walking, released as a single in 1978. Also from 78, Van Halen, The Atomic Punk, from their self-titled debut. Brand new music from the Black Tones, led by our very own Miss Eva Walker. That track is called Bombs. They'll be putting out their new album, Diamond Ruby Night, in October. I'm very excited for that. And starting out with the Ohio Players, with the title track from their 1972 LP, Pain, with the spicy cover. And this is an early Chicago house record from Danny Alias, Civil Defense, the dub mix, released in 1984 originally. Shouts out to Raven in Seattle, Ashok in San Francisco, JP in Maine, digging the episode of Sunday Soul I hosted this weekend. You can find that in the archives. Jacob in Tacoma as well. Stay tuned, more sounds coming at you, KEXP. And if you have anything you want to hear or want to say what's up, you can reach me by email, dj@kexp.org, or text 206-903-5397. That's 206-903-KEXP.

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Feel the bass, move through it, with the rhythm, can't lose it. 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

less than human. Honey Dijon featuring Green Team Hang from her latest album, The Nightlife. I Like It Hot. New from Tinashe, Crash Out. Her album Pop Star drops September 25th. John Glacier, Bond Girl, she also has an album on the way. Lack of Joy is Death. Not sure the date on that. And starting out with Zelta, which is a collaboration between NYC producer Bruno Cobiello and KXP's very own Charlize Metcalf of Mechanical Breakdown. That track was My Control. It's on their EP BDSM. And this is Runaway, the 2008 single Brooklyn Club Jam. Shouts out to Skylar and Mercer Island. I think I can get some Daft Punk in for you. Keep it locked right here, KEXP.

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Reverend Dollars here with you in the overnight. Got a few more for you before Lisa LeClaire takes over for early. And you just heard Nia Archives featuring Sampha Tender from her latest album, Emotional Junglist. The latest from Goldie featuring Natalie Williams, Jungle Days. Daft Punk, Emotion, and they're going out to Skylar and Mercer Island from their 2005 album, Human After All. Donna Summer with Working the Midnight Shift from her 1977 double LP, Once Upon a Time. Got that one sitting on my shelf. And starting out with NY's Finest, a 1993 single, Do You Feel Me? And this is the Moses Yuffie Trio, Chasing the Light. Keep it locked. Like I said, I got a few more for you, and then it's on to early with Lisa LeClaire on KEXP.

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I am Reverend Dollars, getting ready to sign out so Lisa LeClaire can take over for early. And you just heard Electric Light Orchestra, Shangri-La from 1976's A New World Record. That one going out by request to Daniel in South Bend, Indiana. New music right before that by Sid, front woman of the internet. That track, My Love, from her new album, Beard. And also, new music from Willow, Unconditional, off of her album, The Thread. And this is Seattle's very own Casa Overall, you hear in the back here. His version of Freedom Jazz Dance, which was on last year's album, Cream. Thank you to everyone who's been listening tonight, including Tam, traveling the East Coast. It's been good playing music with y'all, and I appreciate you. I will be back with you next Wednesday night into Thursday morning, 1 to 5 a.m. West Coast time, once again in the overnight. Stay tuned for Early with Lisa LeClaire. Bye-bye.

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And that was new music from High, you heard right there. Ignition was the name of that new track. Before that, new music from John Hopkins and Imogene Heap collaborating together on that track Reckoning. Those two artists are longtime friends, have known each other since they were teenagers. Just recently got together to make that amazing new single. DJ Seinfeld started us off with Of Joy, off his second release of this year, if this is it. And then Reverend Dollars leaving you with some Casa Overall on The Overnight Show, which you always go back and revisit in our streaming archive. My name is Lisa LeClaire, filling in for Evil Walker again this morning. And on the show today, new music ahead from Tandy, Valerie June, Kathleen Hanna released a new track yesterday. Definitely going to get into that soon. And a whole lot more. Right now, going to get into this one, new from Goldie Vaudelet. It is called How to Be a Lover. You are tuned in to KXP, and it is early.

0: It's KXP, where the music matters. Fleetwood Mac right there with Dreams. And it was on this day in 1967 that Fleetwood Mac made their live debut at the Windsor Jazz and Blues Festival in England. Now, it wasn't the iconic lineup of Fleetwood Mac. I just want to point that out before anyone else does. But still, a piece of Fleetwood Mac history happened on August 13th, 1967. And Suki Waterhouse before that with Jukebox from the brand new record Loveland. Charlotte Gainsbourg with Deadly Valentine, and started off that set with new music from Goldie Vaudelet, How to Be a Lover.
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0: My name is Lisa Claire here with you on Early, filling in for the one and only Eva Walker. And speaking of Eva Walker, a little bit later on in the show, I've got a brand new single from the Blacktones coming up for you. Also, still some new music ahead on the show from Valerie June, Abracadabra, Kathleen Hanna, and more. 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Love to hear from you today. Big thank you to JD and Ashley for helping out behind the scenes on the show. Right now, I've got a new track from the artist Tandy. This is Coco Okayo here on KXP.

0: It's KXP, human-curated radio streaming all over the globe at kxp.org. And that was new music right there from Georgia Smith. Alive was the name of that track. New album out on August 21st. Soul to Soul before that with their classic, Back to Life, which is said to have been written about a near-death experience by Karen Wheeler, in which she nearly passed out, well, passed on, but was sent back to life to fulfill the rest of her mission on Earth. We are grateful for that because that song exists because of it. Tandy started us off with Coco Okayo, brand new track from that alt soul duo here on KXP.
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0: 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Let's get back to the music with this next one. It's a little music history here. It was on this day in 1952 that Big Mama Thornton recorded this track right here.
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0: Listener-powered radio, KEXP, David Bowie right there with Rebel Rebel. And I got a message from Dan in NYC that said, good morning. If you could play a birthday Bowie banger for my dear friend Katie J, that would be the best. We met in high school and not in high school anymore. Quite the opposite, closing in on 50 years. Thank you. And KEXP, you got a very happy birthday, Katie J. Before that, Bombs just dropped from the Blacktones. Bomb is the name of that brand new single from Early's own Eva Walker. They've got a brand new record coming out in October called Diamond Ruby Night, and that is the very first single from it. Valerie June before that was Smokestack, and then Big Mama Thornton started us off with Hound Dog, a song that was recorded on this day in 1952.
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0: You're tuned in to Early. My name is Lisa LeClaire filling in this morning. If you want to reach out during the show, DJ at KXP.org is one way to do that. And you can also text, of course. You've got your phone in front of you, probably quite likely. 206-903-5397 is our text line. I love all the messages coming in from you this morning. And we still got in this last hour together a new single from Kathleen Hanna, some music from Ian Sweet's new record, and more. And this one right here from the band Abracadabra, this is Seesaw.

0: 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That was Benny King right there with Stand By Me, a soul classic right there. Before that, you heard a brand new track from the one and only Kathleen Hanna, Let Me Love You, which is a Justin Bieber cover, and I did not expect in the year 2026 for Kathleen Hanna to be covering Justin Bieber, but that's amazing, incredible. It's off the new compilation Contra Ice Volume 1, Ice Out, which is coming out on October 2nd, a compilation album that is uniting legendary voices across music, spoken word, and comedy to amplify the fight for immigrant rights and stand against inhumane immigration enforcement. You can find out more information on the Real Time playlist. Big thank you to JD for doing that. The Slits before that with Typical Girls, and started off with brand new music out of Oakland, California, Abracadabra with Seesaw.
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0: You are tuned in to Early. My name is Lisa LeClaire, and this is new from Ian Sweet, Shiverstruck, from the new record of the same name.

0: Listener powered KEXP. That was Julia Jacklin right there. Get Away From Me, I Think I'll Love You Soon. Brand new track from Julia Jacklin. And we'll be playing the Castro Theater in San Francisco on October 23rd and 24th. And then right here in Seattle at the Moore Theater on Wednesday, October 28th. Before that, you heard Wussy by Request, The Great Divide, off of their 2024 record, Cincinnati, Ohio. Mazzy Star, Lay Myself Down. And Ian Sweet at the top of that set was Shiver Struck off a brand new record. And we'll be playing in Seattle at Baba Yaga November 3rd and in the Bay Area November 6th at Cafe du Nord.
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0: You are tuned in to donor supported independent radio, KEXP. I am Lisa LeClaire. When the last little stretch here of early before the morning show with John Richards happens at 7 a.m. and John will be giving away tickets for Peter Hook and the Light happening at Mountain Winery on September 22nd. Three pairs of those, so definitely stay tuned to the morning show up ahead for not only a great mix of music, but a chance to win some tickets if you love Peter Hook and the Light. This is new music right now from Hermanos Gutierrez here on Early.

it, that I've known. I've let it go. I've let it go. The deepest wound that I've known. I've let it go. I've let it go.

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That was Golden Features you heard right there. Vigil from the record Sisyphus, released back in 2023. Before that, you heard new music from Fred Again, Bonita, featuring Latin Mafia on that track from the new record 9 Months and 50 Hours. Junip before that with Line of Fire, track from the new record 9 Months and 50 Hours. 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

bright and early. Thank you for our donors supporting KXP, keeping us up and running. Stay tuned because the morning show is up next with John Richards. I'm going to leave you with one last track before I go. Jumping off of the music of the last few minutes, going to go with some Jamie XX, Do Something. I will see you all again bright and early tomorrow. Have a great day, everyone.

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KEXP, where the music matters. Valoria, the name of the song. Pixies, the band. Bossa Nova, happy birthday to their third studio album. Valoria is a love song to a soft furnishing fabric. He was really into it. Bossa Nova, you'll be hearing more from that, I'm sure, today on its birthday. Right before that, a new track from the Manchester band, West Side Cowboy. Dobro, the name of it. It Goes On, the name of the record, coming out a week from Friday. Elbow, Flyboy Blue, Lunette, off the takeoff and landing of everything. Two songs in one from their sixth studio album. And you heard Michael Kiwanuka with a 10-minute banger. Cold Little Heart, the name of that song. Love and Hate with a 5-minute intro before you hear any vocals. I love it. The Doctor bringing you the morning show theme, and Jamie XX is what Lisa left with. What a show today. Do Something was the name of that track. I'm John Richards. I host this morning show. Owen Murphy produces it. He's producing right to my right. And we have who's on the real time playlist? Here we go. Got Sophia on that. Thank you, Sophia. Appreciate you. We have friends everywhere. Artie checking in early this morning. Ty in Vancouver, Washington, Will in Texas, Randy in West Seattle, Jen in North Carolina, Scott in Durham. Good to hear from all of you. DJ at KEXP.org. 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Our album of the week continues to be Rio from Duran Duran. For our California listeners, you have two jobs today. One is to tell everyone you know about KEXP being in the Bay at 92.7 and online at KEXP.org. And also to try to win Peter Hook and the Light tickets at Mountain Winery in Saratoga. That's taking place September 22nd. You are listening for a Peter Hook bass line, Peter Hook on bass. You text us Hookie to 206-903-5397. When you hear it, text Hookie to 206-903-5397. You need to be in the state of California at least on September 22nd. Then later, there's a Showbox show that Sir Kevin Sir will be giving tickets away on Drive Time. So if you're into Peter Hook and the Light and you're in the Bay or Seattle, you need to listen all day long, which you should do anyway. So stay tuned. All right. It was on this day, Robert Smith of The Cure married Mary Poole. This was his wedding gift to her. Love song. Thanks a lot, Robert Smith, putting that bar that high. Thanks. Appreciate it. Morning show on KEXP. You're not alone.

0: Matters. Wolf Alice with Freezy from the album My Love Is Cool. Before that, Hazy Waters, one of our favorite songs right now from the London band, the debut, a song called High, also new. This from the, I think they're Australian? Yeah. Sunsick Daisy and Bitter Start, the name of the track. And a love song from The Cure called Love Song here on the day Robert Smith wed Mary Poole. And quite a love story. And that was The Gift, Love Song from Disintegration. Pretty nice, Robert says. Well played.
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0: All right, morning show here on KEXP. Thank you for the messages, friends. We appreciate it. We got Brian on the road driving across the Colorado border into Utah, heading back home to the Great Pacific Northwest and rocking KEXP along the way for being available wherever I travel. I love that, Brian, and I love there are certain areas there in the Utah desert you can legally go pretty fast. I'm not saying I did, but I did. I guess I'm saying that. Tall D in West Seattle, I'm a recent amplifier, long-time listener, who hasn't been inspired enough to reach out yet. Today has changed. I have to throw the love and maybe a Wayne's World. I'm not worthy. Oh, that's awfully nice. For kicking off your show with Michael Kiwanuka's Cold Little Heart. Thank you for being a part of so many people's lives. Thank you for reaching out. I'm glad you were inspired enough to reach out today. It's nice to send kindness, too, to people. It doesn't have to be me, but maybe somebody today you can send some kindness to. Tell them you're thinking about them. It's always nice. And you can reach out to us if you want to, dj@kexp.org. You can text us 206-903-5397. And I want to alert again, everyone in California, there is a show coming up, Peter Hook and the Light at Mountain Winery on September 22nd. Should be great. Peter Hook of New Order, Joy Division fame. And later today on Drive Time, Kevin Sir is filling in and going to be giving away tickets to the Showbox show from the same artist. So, but on this show, you're waiting for a Peter Hook bass line in California. And then you text us 206-903-5397. We've got one pair for each bass line. No, that doesn't work. That sounds like, because there's a lot of bass lines in the song. We're going to give away, we're going to play, what I'm trying to do, Owen, is spread this out throughout the show so I can play as much New Order and Joy Division as possible. So we'll play one song from one of those bands, and then you text us Hooky when that happens. Hey, here's a band called Ceremony. There's a little tie in there. This is off their new album, I Just Love. Tell Me Your Dream is the name of it, and Paradise, the name of this track. Here where the music matters, and you are not alone. KEXP, don't give up.

0: KEXP. So 1979 saw some big musical movements. You saw disco, you saw punk, you saw new wave start to form, and you saw Muppets. It was a different time. Moving right along from 1979, Joy Division from 1979 as well. See, very influenced by one another. And that's not true. Jen in North Carolina said, "Hey, John, I just got on a train. We'll be here for the next 6 hours and change. It's a long day, but I've got snacks." Oh, I like snacks. "A book." Oh, don't even get me started on books. "The KEXP app." Love it. "And nice views." Absolutely. "To kick off my long weekend travel, can you play Moving Right Along from the Muppet Movie?" Jen in North Carolina. So you can thank her for that request. And you can thank us for putting it next to Joy Division. We're collecting our winner now. You do have to be in California, though, to win, because that's where the show is. Or you can just go down there on September 25th if you're up in the Seattle area. And that show's taking place September 22nd. At Mountain Winery, Saratoga. Later on the Drive Time show, we'll be giving away Seattle tickets. I know it's confusing. We have transmitters in different places. I know. Nobody ever did this. So it's like not a thing anyone did. So we're trying to learn. Do the best we can. We're in different areas. It's a good problem to have. Peter Hook's, one of his best bass lines. We'll be doing more bass line highlights from his catalog and the bands he's been in throughout the show for your chance to win the tickets to California. Have the number handy, 206-903-5397. Interpol, My Desire. I just hosted a session with them. I think they played that one, if I'm remembering correctly. From their album from 2014. And I don't know the date, and we're going to air it or post it. They're very busy, our team, man. Good problem to have as well. But it was so good. So we'll be letting you know about that. But My Desire, the name of the song from the great Interpol. And Ceremony, brand new album, one of my favorite albums of the year so far. Tell Me Your Dream, the name of it, and Paradise, the name of that track.
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0: You don't annoy me, Owen. It's just that... Oh, hey, morning show here on... Hey, what are you talking about right now, Owen Murphy? Just good friends playing the Muppets, hanging out and having coffee as the morning show should. All right, you can reach out DJ@KXP.org. 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Got another request for this one. Colin wrote in. "John and Owen, recently my four-year-old twin son and daughter, Eli and Ari, surprised me by asking for the dumpster song on the way to drop them off at school. And I had to figure out what it was. And we know the chorus by heart.

0: 55 burgers, 55 fries, 55 tacos, 55 pies, 55 cokes, 100 tater tots, 100 pizzas, 100 tenders, 100 meatballs, 100 coffees, 55 wings, 55 shakes, 55 pancakes, 55 pasta, 55 peppers, and 155 taters.
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1: Toadies Possum Dixon performed live on this here morning show. It was such a great session. And when the Toadies were done, they gave Cheryl and I signed model black crows. It's in our office. They're amazing. It's the greatest thing I've ever been handed after a session. They had crows all over the studio. It was awesome. Before that, we have more animals. Rocky Raccoon, the Beatles here on the morning show. That was requested. Oh, there's so many requests. Where is it? There it is. Good morning. I'm Danny from Savannah, Georgia. And I'd like to request a song from my boyfriend, Ryan. Hey, Ryan. It's his birthday today. Happy birthday, Ryan. He's always showing me new things, making me laugh. That's very good, Ryan. I always loved the Beatles, but one night he played Rocky Raccoon on guitar for me, and I was surprised I'd never heard it. Can you please play that for him? I hope that helped or made the day today. Cheek Face in there as well. We need a bigger dumpster, the name of that by request. The kids are stepping up today. Lasagna clip was the 55 fries, 55 burgers was requested by Connor, who's 11, and Avery, who's 9. So I hope that made your day today. That was everything here on the morning show. I'm John Richards. Great to be with you here today. And our album of the week is Rio from D Squared. Get your Duranimal on. This is My Own Way, KEXP.

0: Future, Album of the Week, Imperial Teen, Seasick. Year One, the name of the song from the great Imperial Teen. Brand new music from, I think they're from Wales. Yeah, they are pronounced Kincusk. And Mobius is the new track from the North Wales artists. Really cool song. Before that, Flesh for Lulu, I Go Crazy from Some Kind of Wonderful. Got to shout out my friend Greg, DJ Greg. Heard a little 80s set from him last night. That was in the mix. Sounded very good. Duran Duran, speaking of the 80s, My Own Way from our Album of the Week, Rio. And just a handful left here as we head into, we're almost to Friday.
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0: I had to wait to turn on the mic. That was funny, though, Owen. Our podcast, Off the Mic with John and Owen. Coming to nowhere near you soon. All right. I got some really nice messages. We do have friends everywhere. You are checking in. So good to hear from you. We want to wish shout outs to, let's see. I was going to wish happy birthday. I already did that. You don't get two birthday wishes. Okay, fine. Happy birthday, Ryan. Christopher in Pennsylvania, John in Durham, Zeke on Bainbridge, Chris in Hoboken, Russ in Seattle, and Derek, an 8-year-old Sloan, are in San Francisco, and we met them at Hedge Coffee. We love Hedge Coffee. It was great to see you there. Melina, age 10, in Lake Ridge. Hello. Ryan in Portland, Emily in Richmond, Ryan in Michigan, Evie in Bellevue, Sean in Seattle, and Holly in Shoreline is a fellow Duranimal, and on Team Simon. Interesting. Interesting. Team Simon. Okay. I'm on five different Duran Duran teams. We're still working on our John Taylor interview. They have offered up Roger Taylor, which I think is nice. I would like to speak to my future boyfriend, though, John Taylor. We'll see what comes of it. But eventually we're going to talk to a Taylor that is in Duran Duran on the show. That's the, and Eddie Vedder will come to this show by the end of the year. He doesn't know it yet, but I think he does. Eddie Vedder, have you made any progress on Eddie Vedder?
4: I've got $23 right there.
0: $23, Eddie. We already offered pancakes, which is a kind of a lie because I have no idea how we made pancakes here. We could order them. You can have the show. Do whatever you want, Eddie. Talk about the Cubs. We talk about the Cubs for 3 hours. I'm cool with that. Corinne in Bayfield, Colorado, Jamie in San Francisco, and Paul in Kingston, Washington. God knows it's better talking about the Mariners. Amanda in Sacramento wrote in, hey, John, my baby girl, Sophia, now 17, reminded me last night that today is her and my last first day of high school. Oh, that gets me right here. I was a bit weepy on my way to work this morning. Thank you for playing the perfect music to blast the windows down and remind me that we have friends everywhere. And Evie in Bellevue wrote in, thanks to the great music every morning, our 16-month-old knows only a handful of signs in ASL, but Marlo learned radio so he could ask for music during breakfast. Oh, man, that's good. My son knew the more, putting the two fingers together. He did that a lot. Still does. Casey then texted in, as soon as Duran Duran came on, our one-year-old Marlo started dancing in their car seat. Thanks for helping us give him a good musical education early. See, the one-year-olds, man, that is our demo. Whenever the ratings come out, they're like, one-year-olds, KXP's number one. Every time. I don't know if that's true. All right, I'm moving on. This is new from Atmos Bloom. It's called Closer. If you're like a Sundays fan, Innocence Mission fan, you'll like them. KXP.

0: KEXP from the British band White Flowers. I really like this record. Dreams for Somebody Else, the name of it. That was called Heaven. 10,000 Maniacs. I can't quit you, 10,000 Maniacs. I love it. Candy Everybody Wants from Our Time in Eden. And why would you quit? And Atmos Bloomin' There, another English band. They are out of London. They just released their album Everythingness. And that was everything here on The Morning Show. I'll be right back.
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0: All right, a few things programming-wise. We got our album of the week, got another song from it, from Duran Duran. We also are going to be giving away more tickets to Peter Hook and the Light at Mountain Winery in Saratoga in California. When you hear a Peter Hook bass line, you text Hooky to 206-903-5397. Again, in the California. You hearing me? California. And then later on Drive Time, Seattle. Got a Seattle show. That's happening on September 25th, and Kevin Sir will be giving those away, so stay tuned. When you hear anything Peter Hook played bass on, then you text us, 206-903-5397 for those California tickets. All right, back to it. This is new from, this is Lorelei. It's called Oh No, Now...

0: Duran Matters. Our album of the week. I've listened to that 100,000 times. I got all the tapes, multiple tapes. Actually, I gave Rio out as a gift to my friends because I'd screwed up the Columbia Tape Club and they sent me, you know, I had like five of them. So I would give them as birthday presents. That and Beastie Boys, first tape. Anyway, that's never sounded better to me. And I know that sax solo is so sexy. I know Simon's delivery is good. But were you listening to the bass line?
1: Mm-hmm.
0: Yeah. Yeah. New Order, Age of Consent. Hey, speaking of bass lines, we heard the sweet, sweet bass line of Peter Hook. Some really good bassists in that set. And did we get a winner?
2: Yeah, Darren.
0: Does Darren live in California?
2: Alameda.
0: Okay, that is in California. Yes.
2: As far as I know.
0: Yes, we are learning as we go. No, I've been to California a lot. We broadcast there. We love you. We're giving away tickets to that show. Want to be fair, that's the Mountain Winery show in Saratoga, but there's also a Seattle show at the Showbox. Stay tuned. Kevin Sir going to be giving those away to Seattle. New music from This Is Laura Lee. That was called Oh No, Now My, the name of that track from This Is Laura Lee. I always say Laura Lee. Laura Lee. Great new song from them. More information on the real-time playlist at kexp.org. Okay, I'll be right back.
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0: Some are saying I had too much coffee. Oh, not everybody. But I've heard there's some rumors going around that the morning show host on KXP had too much coffee today. Or just enough. We want to shout out our friends who are everywhere, like Anne from Green Lake. I love Green Lake. Janine in Tucson says, Team John here. I was Team Nick before I realized I was into lanky guys. Yeah, here, I feel that, Janine, totally. Manuel in Los Angeles. Sam and Lucky Joe in New Jersey. Austin in Poulsbo. Ben in Iowa. Ben and Holly in Santa Barbara. A very happy 10th anniversary. They asked for Love is a Battlefield, so, you know, they got that going for them, which is nice. Katie and Jeremy from Portland listening as we pass through Seattle on our way home from Canada. Laura in Montana and Dak in Tacoma. And Holly and White Center wrote in, hey, John and team, lots of great moments for me listening this morning, from introducing my son Hank to Love Song on the way to daycare. Oh, I love that, from The Cure. To that super silly and amazing Dumpster Fire song that I'm definitely going to have to find. Also, Rocky Raccoon flashed me right back to my stepdad playing it on banjo as a kid. And I parked my car at work as soon as the Toadies session came on. Oh, I love it. Had to switch to my headphones and proceeded to sing it super loud walking into work. Hope anyone...

0: around me enjoyed it, as I am sure enjoyed hearing that version and belting it out. Holly, you did it right. See, in my mind, I broadcast here in my little, it's like I'm at a zoo exhibit, this booth here, you know. People can visit the DJ. Don't feed the DJ. And I, in my mind, when Duran Duran plays, everyone's going to put their screens down and start dancing. It never happens. One day, y'all are going to just going to get up and dance, not care what anyone thinks. Me and Owen do. All the time.
1: I was doing kung fu moves.
0: We do, yeah. That was, whenever Rio plays, we start doing kung fu in the booth. So, and guess what? Our life just got a little bit better because of it. All right, morning show continues. I want to get this a very, very powerful song on the anniversary of it being released. I am a huge Janelle Monáe fan. I just, I don't think there's a song Janelle Monáe's released that I haven't loved. But this one is so powerful. She, her and a bunch of artists put this song together. It's a 2015 protest song by Janelle Monáe and the members of her Wonderland Artists Collective. Hell You Talkin' 'Bout, the name of it, here on KEXP. Play it loud.

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Ain't that about a bitch? This song is dedicated to all the incredible women that opened up the doors for me. 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

0: That or Where Is My Mind from Pixies. Really, the difference is whichever one I'm playing. That's my favorite of all time. Love Will Tear Us Apart. So that's my favorite of all time. Love Will Tear Us Apart from Joy Division. There's the hooky bass and giving away tickets to the California show, Saratoga, Peter Hook and the Light at Mountain Winery, September 22nd. Congrats to our future winner who noticed a Peter Hook bass line. Seattle, Peter Hook and the Light at the Showbox, September 25th. Later today on Drive Time, Kevin Sir will be giving those away. You also heard Hot 8 Brass Band with their version of Love Will Tear Us Apart. A little second line in there throughout the set. Fleetwood Mac's Tusk mixed in with Run the World. Girls from Beyonce's Homecoming album. Wynton Marsalis and the Jazz at Lincoln Center Orchestra. Ring Shout Peace of Mind from Congo Square. Congo Square, the only place in America where African slaves were allowed to perform their own music and dance in the 1700s and 1800s. That's not that long ago, establishing the roots of American music. And it was debuted in New Orleans in Congo Square after the just a horrific Katrina disaster. Janelle Monáe, speaking of horrific disasters, Hell You Talkin' 'Bout came out on this day in 2015, shouting out those who have been killed by police and vigilantes and saying his name over and over again. And a lot of people point out David Byrne also in American Utopia does a version of that song. That's very, very good as well. That was a long set, and you can get information on a real-time playlist of everything we played. And Sophia's on the real-time playlist. Appreciate you. And moving right in, I was going to take a break, but this ties into the last set too. So John Peel, a huge fan of Joy Division, championed their music and all the stuff on the factory label, and announced the death of Ian Curtis. We've played that clip before live on the air when he learned of that news. But his favorite band, so much so that the lyrics of this next song I'm going to play are on his tombstone. Well, two of the members of the band were born on this day a year apart. Fergal Sharkey, the singer, and then Michael Bradley, who's the bass player and a radio host of the Undertones, both born on this date. So I thought I would let the late, great John Peel play the song for you. Here he is.
1: And I'm happy to say that letters have started coming in about the Undertones' excellent EP on Good Vibrations Records. Just this very day, I received letters from John Galway, not the flute playing that your dad does, William Brown, I don't actually much, John DeFaulb, and that's it, actually. But here's the record, Undertones and Teenage Kicks. What a treat.

I'll tell you what, you know, I've not done this for ages, but I think we ought to hear that again. Hold on a second, just talk among yourselves. Listen this, when you listen to it this time, those of you who are familiar with the work of Loudon Wainwright, last time I played it, the pig said, a lead singer sounds like Loudon Wainwright at times. It may sound a bit fanciful, but listen to it again and see what you think. An excuse for playing it twice.

That is a mighty, mighty record, you know. Come the end of the year, that'll be battling with Suspect Device and Shop of Both Sides as new record of the year, I think. Those are the Undertones on Good Vibrations Records.

0: So much kung fu in the boot today. So much.
1: You can do a lot to that song. For Whom the Bell Tolls, Metallica from Ride the Lightning. A lot of people know I'm a big metal fan. Look, man, I lived in Spokane. When you get to Spokane, they give you a Metallica's catalog, a shotgun, and a half rack of Coors. So you move forward from there. Black Sabbath right before that, off Paranoid, that was War Pigs, Luke's Wall. You heard the band War Pigs, made up of a seventh grader on vocals, his third grade brother on drums, and their dad on bass, giving you hope for all that is good in this world. Breakfast Music is their album, one of the best albums of the year. Can't Fight the Youth, the song Stiff Little Fingers, Alternative Ulster here on the morning show. That goes out to Megan Jasper if you're listening. The Undertones, Twice, John Peel playing it twice. He liked it so much. What a great idea, John Peel. Teenage Kicks and Teenage Kicks.
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0: God, they had that great ballad.
1: I was the third Nelson.
0: Were you the third Nelson? Did they not, Troy, did they? Yeah, you're not in the video, dude.
1: I know. Well,
0: I remember. More Than Words.
1: No, no, that's extreme.
0: Oh.
1: No, we had this hit called After the Rain.
0: That's what it was. And not extreme.
1: My long-lost brothers, Matthew and Gunner, they were...
0: Matthew and Gunner. Man, did you pull that out.
1: Our dad was Ricky Nelson, believe it or not.
0: Yeah, that's true.
1: Yes. And so they somehow found a way to legally kind of shun me from the family. And so and that was right before the video was shot. So I haven't talked to them in quite some time. I did a little bit of backing vocals for the band Extreme for a little while. They did More Than Words.
0: Yeah.
1: Yeah.
0: I was always a big fan of Rats' ballad. Round, was it Round and Round?
2: That's not a ballad.
0: It's not a ballad. What was their ballad?
1: Yeah, Round and Round.
0: Round and Round. You turn down. What was their ballad?
1: They had a funny video for that song, Round and Round. It had Milton Berle in it. I swear to God.
0: Oh, yeah, I remember that. What was their...
1: Their ballad? I don't know. Are you thinking of Cinderella's Don't Know What You Got Till It's Gone?
0: Oh, my God. Dude, you know me way too well. There was a whole Don't Know What You Got Till It's Gone, and then you had Home Sweet Home.
1: Yeah.
0: Every Rose Has a Thorn from Poison, and then you had, what was the other road ballad? Bon Jovi, Wanted Dead or Alive, I'm a Cowboy.
1: Yeah. You have Warrant's Heaven.
0: But but all the videos were... Were them on tour, right? In slow motion, mostly.
1: On stage.
0: Yes. And just, this is so, the life, this is so different. We're on the road, it's so different. It's like, dude, you are drinking and having a lot of sex every day. That is exhausting, so I did feel for
1: them. I can't believe, I mean, some people did not make it out of there, but I can't believe that any of them survived. You know, it's unbelievable. I mean, you would hear stories about them shooting Jack Daniels into their veins.
0: It's a different time, dude.
1: It's a different time. You know, it's Tuesday. You know, let's party. Let's see if we can up this. And can you imagine how much money people were making back then? Those bands and their record labels and stuff.
0: Yeah. Then Nirvana came. Right as we were all like,
1: Nirvana was the Grim Reaper for the 80s.
0: My mom came in and saw my Poison poster up on the wall.
1: Yeah.
0: True story. He's like, who are these women? That's nice. What is this band you're listening to? And I was like, that's Poison. She goes, I like their Rose song. I was like, that's nice. It's really sweet.
1: I like their Rose song.
0: Yeah. I was way into metal, and then I wasn't. But then I came back to it. Like, I came back to the... Like, my first metal tape was Kill 'Em All from the band I just played.
1: Oh, funny. Mine was Injustice for All.
0: Yeah. So that was my gateway into metal land.
1: Same.
0: And then I would go to summer school every year, and I would trade tapes with the metalheads.
1: Mm-hmm.
0: And I remember a trade. That's how I got Kill 'Em All. I traded with this guy named Darren, of course.
1: Of course.
0: Yeah. And Darren had Kill 'Em All, and I had Black Celebration from Depeche Mode. And we traded a tape for a week, and we both came back better people.
1: Interesting.
0: Yeah.
1: I was a total metal kid. I was the big four, Metallica, Megadeth, Anthrax, blah, blah, blah. And then Nirvana came along and introduced me to that world.
0: See?
1: And then all of a sudden it was like Nirvana, Pixies, Meat Puppets. Then I went then that's the path I took for a long time.
0: Well, I would also say Guns N' Roses had a huge impact too.
1: Oh, they did.
0: Because that was heavier.
1: Mm-hmm.
0: You know what I mean? That like got in their songs.
1: It
0: were
1: was
0: awesome.
1: Less glammy. It was you could smell the cigarette smoke from Appetite for Destruction. You could smell the Jack Daniels.
0: Now that is a story. I'm going to leave you with one more.
1: All right, you're playing Welcome to the Jungle.
0: Not.
1: You're in the jungle, baby.
0: You're gonna die. Here's the Melvins on KEXP. Have a great day. Troy's up next. Lucky you.

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3: 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A good kid. He's a good kid. Yeah. He connects with people.
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Music there from J. Kriv and Abibio Sound Machine and Peter Mattson all on that track there called Underappreciated. And before that, you heard music from Ed Schrader's Music Beat out of Baltimore. Dunt is the name of that track. You heard Gorillaz before that, featuring the legendary Grace Jones and that song Charger. And you heard music from Kerala Dust, that song called Fever. My name is Troy Nelson with you on the Midday Show this week. 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Also, in about a half hour at 11 a.m., we're going to be live with Zahara, and very excited for that. It is open to the public if you're in the Seattle Center neighborhood. Come on in and check out Zahara. And of course, lots of new music to share with you, old music and everything in between. Speaking of new music, this is brand new music right here from Grace Cummings. It's KEXP.

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1: You are listening to KEXP, The Midday Show, and that is a request for some Ladytron, a listener named Ryan in the Ballard neighborhood wanting to hear any song from Ladytron. There you go. That is The Island from the album of the same title. And before that, you heard Camera Obscura, one of my favorite songs from them. Lloyd, I'm Ready to Be Heartbroken. And you heard music from Purple Mountains. We miss David Berman every day. And Purple Mountains were slated to come to KEXP for an in-studio, but sadly, we lost David Berman before they could do their in-studio performance. But David Berman left us with one last masterful album under the name Purple Mountains. That song is called Margaritas at the Mall. And you heard music from Grace Cummings, new music from Grace Cummings. The album is coming out tomorrow, and it's called Blood Horse, and that song is called I'm Not Crazy, and it's all right here on KEXP.
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1: All right, let's take a look at who's listening in. Thank you so much, Will from Wallingford, listening in. We've got Skip and White Center, always tuned in. And thank you, Colin. We've got Ted listening from San Diego. We've got Nick in San Antonio. We've got Alicia in San Bruno wanting me to play the You'll Never Be Troy ID for her two-year-old. I will do that very soon, Alicia. Ben in Berkeley, Ryan, and also Doug in Duval. We've got Chandler listening from San Francisco. And appreciate all of you in the KEXP community. And up next, I'm super stoked about this. Brand new music from Shabazz Palaces. 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
4: Man, this is awesome. 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

A somewhat inauspicious but still vicious night of subtle richness. 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Bryce's name with ice in his veins. Wrote his passion to lead. Brought some with him, achieved. He was different from his cohort.

0: listening to KEXP. Brand new music right there from the artist Claude. What a fun song, even though the title is called She Doesn't Love Me. Loving that new song. The new album's coming out in October. It's called Me and the Music. You heard music from MGMT before that with Flash Delirium from their Congratulations album. And then Lee Nalchi is who you heard before that with that new song, Crying Soft Shell Turtle. And also at the top of the set, I am very excited about new Shabazz Palaces. The album's coming out in October as well, out on the Great Sub Pop Records. And the album is going to be called It's a Style Sport. And that song is called Ah World, I Won the Alphabet. It is all right here on KEXP.
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0: All right, in just a couple minutes, we're going to be live with Zahara. I'm very excited about that. In fact, we'll be live with Zahara right after this song from Fred again.

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2: 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So thank you for supporting KEXP. We are also very excited because Zahara is in the house. And Zahara, if you're all ready, take it away.
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0: Thank you.
1: Fantastic. It is Zahara here in the KEXP live room for Live on KEXP. We've got Zahara, of course, and John and Ben and Connor. Thank you all for taking the time to do this.
0: Thank you guys for having us.
1: Absolutely. How's the tour been so far?
0: Tour's been great.
1: Yeah?
0: Yeah.
1: A lot of fun?
0: A lot of fun. Willis is a really good band to tour with.
1: Oh, that's awesome. Who in this band is the best Uno player, I have to know?
0: Probably Connor.
1: Yeah. Connor wins the most. Do you have a PS4 with you this time? I know that you guys have played Call of Duty Zombies on tour as well.
0: Yeah, when we get fancy Airbnbs, sometimes they come with the PS4.
1: I see. It's the Airbnb, and sometimes you get lucky and there's a PS4 there.
0: Yeah.
1: Well, Zahara, I love reading about your life's journey so far. When you turned 18 and graduated, you kind of just ghosted everybody and went on your own different path by going to 3 community colleges at the same time, playing in bands, working at Urban Outfitters, and just getting away from your past and moving up and up. And here you are live on KEXP. How are you feeling?
0: Oh, it feels amazing.
1: That's awesome.
0: Yeah, I grew up watching KEXP sessions, so...
1: Oh, really?
0: Yeah. Yeah, just on YouTube and stuff.
1: So, oh, sure.
0: Yeah.
1: When you walked into here, did you feel like you were stepping into the internet?
0: Yeah, kind of. Yeah. This right here, this room feels like a different realm for sure. I jumped in the YouTube video.
1: Yeah, you did. You did. And we're going to be living in it for the rest of eternity.
0: Yeah.
1: It seems like also when you were sort of choosing a new path in life, there was somebody that was very instrumental on you choosing a better life path, somebody that you met in church. What can you tell us about Charles?
0: Charles was just this older dude in his 70s, and he made friends with my dad first, and then I had this unfortunate incident where I OD'd when I was 14, and my dad wanted me to straighten up, so... Charles led the way into the church and got me in youth group and checked on me till my 20s. Yeah.
1: That's really cool. And another constant in your life has been your childhood friend, Daisy.
0: Yeah, for sure.
1: Yeah, that's very cool. And a few years ago, you met Michael Imperioli.
0: Yeah.
1: How did that happen?
0: We were in the same booking agency, and then we added each other. And then just had lunch.
1: Wow.
0: He's sick.
1: I grew up watching him, like Goodfellas, Sopranos, yeah. Basketball Diaries.
0: Yeah.
1: And then I saw a picture of you two on Instagram. I was like, lucky you.
0: He's a really cool person.
1: That's very cool. Well, we've been loving the latest album, Distant Lands. It's so dreamy and wonderful. And in regard to the song, I Can Be Yours, can you tell us about collaborating with Winter?
0: Yeah, we met maybe 3-4 years ago now, and she was my neighbor, and we made that song during the summer of 2023, and she came over. I think it was the first song we cracked on, and we revamped it 3 years later. It's one of my favorites.
1: Awesome. Did you record this album any different than you've recorded things in the past? Are you working with anyone? Do you have a producer, engineer, or do you do it yourselves?
0: Yeah, for sure. Casey Lagos is my new producer, and I took my Korg CR4 into the studio, and we recorded through tape, and we made everything kind of, I would say, it's in between lo-fi and, hi-fi.
1: Mm-hmm.
0: It's just, this, mid-range.
1: Yeah.
0: We kind of did it that way, and honestly, I love how it came out. I recorded on this, old 1950s, handheld kind of lo-fi microphone, so that felt really cool. My friend Jack Watterson owns Future Music on York Boulevard, and he said I could use anything in his studio, so I grabbed all these lo-fi mics, and he said he only did that for one band before, and that was Radiohead, and they repaid him way later, so I gotta repay Jack one day.
1: One day, you will.
0: Yeah.
1: Those are always my favorite sounding records, in between lo-fi and hi-fi, just somewhere right in the what I call the sweet spot. So that's the record does sound fantastic. And
0: thank you.
1: Yeah, thank you for the years of music, and I can't wait to even hear more. So thank you once again for being here. And also, I want to thank you, the viewers and the listeners, for supporting KEXP so we can bring you these live sessions. And you can subscribe to our YouTube channel for tons of experiences just like like this one. And KEXP is a nonprofit arts organization, and the music that you find here is made possible by individual donor support. So thank you again. Zahara, thank you so much for being here.
0: Thank you, guys.
1: Absolutely. 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

0: My goodness, look at you. You turned out all right, didn't you? How do you feel?
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0: You are listening to KEXP. That is music from the wonderful Erykah Badu right there from the 2008 album New America Part 1, Fourth World War. That song is called The Healer. And before that, brand new music from Bonobo, one of my new favorite songs, featuring Joy Crooks on that song, Always On Your Side. The album will be released in September. And before that, you heard music from Beach House from their Once Twice Melody album, Superstar is the name of that track. And you heard some Blonde Redhead. So excited, Blonde Redhead is back. Another one of my new favorite songs. Blood Spilled is the name of that track. Also, once again, want to say thanks to Zahara for stopping by the KEXP studios for that wonderful in-studio performance. And you can sign up on our YouTube channel. You can subscribe to it, and then we will notify you when sessions like that go up. And what else do we got going on? I'm going to push this button right here, and then we'll continue on.
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0: All right, up next here on the Midday Show, I've got more new music for you right here from the California band Ceremony. The song's called Madness. 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

0: You are listening to KEXP. That is the latest from Catherine Moan and that song Jawbreaker. Before that, you heard a band that started in the late 70s from Pete from Buzzcocks started this band Magazine, and they put out a few great records in the late 70s, early 80s. That album is called Real Life. My Tulpa is the name of the track. Brand new music out of Brooklyn from TVOD, which stands for Television Overdose. Meetings is the name of that song. And new music from Ceremony out of California. Their new album is called Tell Me Your Dream. Madness is the name of the track.
1: KEXP Seattle. KEXC Alameda, Oakland, San Francisco.
0: Tell Me Your Dream. Madness is the name of the track.
1: KEXP Seattle. KEXC Alameda, Oakland, San Francisco.

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1: It is 12 o'clock on the dot. My name is Troy Nelson with you on the midday show this week. Appreciate all of you writing in. I read all of your messages. Thank you, Tiffany in Ravenna and Amy listening in Montlake. And we also have Malika in Oakland and JJ in Rochester, Connor in Bremerton, and Jim in Salem, Ted in San Diego. You can reach out as well at 206-903-5397. Many reasons to keep hanging out with us a little bit later. It'll be time for the afternoon show in about an hour at 1 o'clock, and it's OG Thursday, so definitely stick around for that. And up next here on the midday show, I have some more new music for all of you. This is Hermanos Gutierrez. It's KEXP.

0: You are listening to KEXP. That is music from Fortet right there, doing sort of a cover slash remake of the, and sampling also Hope Sandoval's voice from Mazzy Star, and a beautiful version of Into Dust Still Falling from Fortet. And before that, you heard Georgia Knight, an album that was in my top 10 of last year. Georgia Knight's album Beanpole. Mingle is the name of that song. And the always wonderful Michael Kiwanuka before that, and that song is called The Rest of Me. And you heard music from Hermanos Gutierrez, and Los Ojos del Condor is the name of that track. And it's all right here on listener-powered KEXP. 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
0: And thank you for listening and supporting KEXP. Everyone who supports KEXP keeps KEXP on the air and human powered. So thank you all so much. And thanks to Brian. I see you over there in email, loving that Fortet Into Dust. And also we've got Marlo listening in. Thank you, JC. And got a message from Rich. Rich said, "What's up, Troy? Any new covers?" And Rich must know that I love a good cover, and I love when there are new ones. I keep a list of all my favorites. This is a new one right here. And this is from a collaboration between Michelle and DeGeocello and Cat Power covering The Human League.

0: He just highlighted Avatar, he clicked the drop-down menu, and then he just randomly selected Papyrus.
1: K-E-X-P.
0: Like a thoughtless child, just yanking leaves along the way.

0: You are listening to KEXP. That is a request for some Lava LaRue, a new song from Lava LaRue. Prince of Baloney is the name of the song. Who is the Prince of Baloney? I was asking this the other day. Mira, do you know who the Prince of Baloney is?
1: Somebody said Oscar Mayer.
0: Oh, somebody said Oscar Mayer. Yeah, or Weird Al, maybe? I'm not sure. Before that, another request for Book of Love, I Touch Roses is the name of that track. You heard new music from Over Mono, and that song features John Joseph Holt on that song, Night in Shining Prada. And you heard the collaboration between Michelle Endegeocello and Cat Power teaming up together to cover the Human League's Don't You Want Me.
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0: Thank you for being with us here on KEXP. Appreciate all of you. Many reasons to keep hanging out with us, because in about 20-ish minutes, you will be with Larry Mizell Jr. and the afternoon show. And of course, it's OG Thursday, so that is always exciting. And up next, I've got the latest from Get Down Services. It's called I Can't Die Like That. It's KEXP.

listening to KEXP. That is new music from Greg Freeman, and that song is called Indu. Greg is about to release his third album in October. You heard music from the Screaming Eagle of Soul, who we miss every single day, Charles Bradley and the Menahan Street Band covering Nirvana's Stay Away. You heard music from Savoy Motel with that song Sorry People, and you heard music from Get Down Services, and their new album comes out tomorrow. That song is called I Can't Die Like That. They were recently here in the KEXP studios, and we had a blast, and you can see that on our YouTube channel. Well, I want to thank all of you so much for being with us here on the Midday Show. My name is Troy Nelson. I'll be back with you tomorrow, same time, same place. Thank you to Chris on the Real Time playlist, and thanks to Midday Show producer Mira. And stick around, because in just a few minutes at 1 o'clock, it'll be time for the afternoon show with Larry Mizell Jr., and it is OG Thursday, so Larry's going to be playing original grooves, jazz, funk, soul, and others, and he's going to draw a map between the past and the now through the language of music. So stick around for Larry Mizell Jr. and the afternoon show. Going to leave you with one more, and I hope you all have a great rest of your Thursday. And once again, be back with you tomorrow. Here's some Simian Mobile Disco here on listener powered KEXP.

Seattle, and KEXC Alameda, Oakland, San Francisco, an affiliate of the University of Washington. 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

0: Sir Mix-a-Lot says rap music defies definition, but basically it's talking in rhythm to a strong beat. Mix-a-Lot has his rap together. His first record sold 45,000 copies, something quite unusual for an artist on an independent record label. He recently released his second record, recorded here at Steve Lawson Productions in Seattle. Seattle has never been a mecca for black music, but Sir Mix-a-Lot says that's part of his success.
1: Because I'm from Seattle, makes me more original, actually, because I'm not around all these other rappers in New York, so I don't sound like them. I don't have a New York accent. You know, I wasn't exposed to the kind of things they were exposed to, so my stuff sounds totally different.
0: Sir Mix-a-Lot became popular as a rapping disc jockey at local dances. Now, his songs are played on radio stations around the world. His most popular song, Square Dance Rap, is now an animated music video.

0: Sir Mix-a-Lot's music is different from that of other rap artists. That's because he wants it to be a positive influence on his younger fans.
1: You know, talking about smoking weed in the middle of a song, I think that's bad when you have kids 10 or 11 years old listening to your music. And I'd like to get the message out that I'm different. I'm trying to come out clean, you know, but I'm still fun-loving. I'm not a big square.
0: Sir Mix-a-Lot says his mother used to ask him when he was going to settle down and get a square job. But that was before he got his first royalty check. He used it to buy a Cadillac. Nick Walker, Cairo Eyewitness News.

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2: 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Like we get to enjoy every moment on KEXP. Welcome to the afternoon show. My name is Larry Mizell Jr., I'm your host. And it is, if I am correct, the fourth day of the work week. What we call Thursday and what we call in this show, OG Thursday. Just about every week we break down the catalog of a given artist through the samples, the covers, the influence, the inspiration, tracing along the path of rhythm. And this one's for the town, baby. C-Town. My super producer, DJ Charlize, got back in the States, and she said the other day, just yesterday, in fact, we were just talking. And Sir Mix-A-Lot came up, and she said, why don't you do OG Mix-A-Lot? And I said, you know what? Charlize, you did it again. So I said, absolutely. We got to give it up for the OG Anthony Ray, Seattle's own, straight from the CD. Shout out to everybody already writing in. You're going to get a lot of 808, a lot of electro, a lot of different things. a lot of that Mix-A-Lot flavor, of course. You just heard Gary Newman's Cars classic from the Pleasure Principle, Kraftwerk's Numbers, and Sir Mix-A-Lot's 1986 single, I'm a Trip. You heard a little bit of him being interviewed on Cairo TV back in the day. And a little electro to start us off with Freestyle. Produced by Pretty Tony. And written by Tony Butler. That's two Tonys right there. Sampled on I'm a Trip. Thanks for being here, y'all. Much love to Mix-A-Lot, the Rhyme Cartel, Nasty Mix, R.I.P., the OG. Nastiness. And thanks for tapping in, y'all. Had to show some love. So let's get into it. What do you say? OG Thursday, Sir Mix-A-Lot edition. Let's rip it up.

0: Yes, the iconic Square Dance Rap, which I believe was the song that Sir Mix-a-Lot first broke through with, selling thousands and thousands of copies, becoming a sensation right out of Seattle, Washington. Shout to Miss Michael, said I was 9 when Square Dance Rap came out and had a whole routine. Shout to Ben in Berkeley, said Square Dance Rap was the first Mix-a-Lot song I ever heard. I'm still here for it. Always makes me think of Rappin' Duke. It makes me think of Rappin' Duke for sure. My LA natives might also be reminded of like Bobby Jimmy and the Critters. Makes me think of that. I know this is bringing back a lot of memories. Shout out to Sarah, who said, I'm a King County employee working hard for the public good. Been working downtown more often. All good, except I'm standing at an open-air desk because we no longer have offices, and I can't help but bop to these Sir Mix-a-Lot songs through my headphones. I know every word. I had this cassette, and I looked a little silly. Hey, do your thing, Sarah. And everybody rocking and Mix-a-Lot right now. It's OG Thursday, Sir Mix-a-Lot. One time for the hometown hero. We had to bring OG home. Yes, indeed. KEXP, y'all.
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0: That makes a lot. I did sample a little blues. Little BB King to be specific.

0: my plantation.
1: My little gift I gave to him.
0: It's my plantation.
1: Yeah, it's his plantation. But ain't no slaves out in here. Ain't no, where's the rest of the crew, by the way? Where's the
0: Sleep.
1: Posse?
0: Y'all came out here
1: on
0: early.
1: Broadway.
0: I'm gonna tell you, you see that? You'll never get my crew out in this. You crazy. They all big and husky and stuff, but they ain't coming out in this.
1: You're not trying to have it.
0: Nah, y'all crazy.
1: You're not trying to hear none of that. So what have you been doing for the last couple of
0: months? Staying busy. Just like I said, I just closed a record deal with Deaf American mm-hmm. and Warner Brothers. Now we in, even larger, making people pissed off. And that's what I'm supposed to do. Keep y'all mad at me.
1: Why? Is that a rap thing? Is that a Sir Mix-a-Lot thing? What's the deal?
0: No, it's like right now in rap. It's like a big follow the leader. Everybody's on this bandwagon now. All of a sudden, now everybody's rolling. Whatever so-and-so said, whatever. If Cube said this, we got to live like that. If Chuck D said this, we got to live like that. I think for black people to come off intelligent, we have to disagree to be agreeable. We can't always agree with whatever so-and-so say because he's popular. I ain't going out like that.
1: Yeah.
0: Hey, I got acreage, cars. Hey, who said a black man can't have what he wants?
1: That's what

0: Sir Mix-a-Lot. I Got Game from Seminar on today's afternoon show. OG Thursday, we do this just about every week. We're dedicating this one to Mr. Anthony Ray, Seattle's own Sir Mix-a-Lot, breaking his catalog down through the samples. You heard a sample of Rick James' Hard to Get on that track, of course. And you heard a little bit of a vocal that pops up in a later huge monster hit for Sir Mix-a-Lot that came out of that song. But you know we'll get there. B.B. King back there with Rock Me Baby is sampled on Square Dance Rap. It's all happening right here on OG Thursday. Gotta send a big shout to my super producer, DJ Charlize, and my man, the notorious K.E.N. My man Ken doing the best, keeping the playlist super plush. Make sure you check it out for all the factoids. Shout out to everybody in the gathering space today. It's good to see y'all out here chilling with us on OG Thursday. Shout out my folks at the Sub Pop Shop. Appreciate you. My folks at Cafe Vita at the front desk. My folks doing security. All my folks worldwide tapped in right now. It's KEXP listener powered radio, don't you know?
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0: What you pulling me over for, Mr. Officer?
1: I'll be asking the questions, Leroy.
0: Man, my name ain't Leroy, man.
1: All right, Jerome, out of the car.
0: Man, why I gotta be Jerome, man? Why can't I be Tommy or Filbert or something?
1: Just put your hands on the hood, Muhammad.

Yes, it's the Sir Mix-a-Lot edition of OG Thursday on today's OG Thursday. On the afternoon show, I'm Larry Mizell Jr. Tuned in to KEXP. Thank you for being here, y'all. Thanks for all the notes, too. A lot of people feeling swash today. Shout out to Cammy, born and raised in Seattle, third generation native. Said I was a junior in high school when Mix-a-Lot first came out, and I do know all the words to the songs. It just really brings me back to a wonderful place. So excited to have Sir Mix-a-Lot as OG.

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2: 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Let's pick a newer selection here, a collaboration. My man Grinch. It's called Paper Route. Came out back in 2022. Seattle's own. Turn it up.

0: 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It's Grinch, and I power KEXP.
1: Shout out to the King of Ballard. That's Paper Rap from Grinch and Sir Mix-a-Lot right there. It's OG Thursday, the Sir Mix-a-Lot edition. 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

0: Sunday mornings are big fun in the Roadhouse this month on KEXP. Join me, Greg Vandy, for special theme shows you know and love. On the 9th, it's Reefer Rollers, a stony morning soundtrack. On the 16th, it's Before Grunge, my annual 80s indie underground show of post-punk that influenced Seattle. On the 23rd, the Longhairs meet the Rednecks on a new theme called Hippie Country. 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The Roadhouse, Sundays, 9 to noon Pacific, and on demand in the archive.
1: The KEXP Barbecue is coming up on August 22nd with Ty Siegel, Arlo Parks, Angine de Poitrine, Los Mirlos, Packaging, and Sea Lemon. 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

0: James Brown. Don't tell a lie about me, and I won't tell the truth about you. 1974's Hell. Can Sensation and Sir Mix-a-Lot Backyard Partners in Rhyme, their crime fantasy track, sampling Depeche Mode's Never Let Me Down Again, I Spit Remix, also Kid Sensation and the Nasty Mix Crew from Rolling with Number One, and Grinch back there with Paper Route sampling, well, I don't know, but it had Sir Mix-a-Lot on it. Shout out to my man Grinch. And Don't Tell a Lie About Me and I Won't Tell the Truth About You from James Brown, interpolated on one of my very favorite Sir Mix-a-Lot tracks right here.
1: Yo, attitude.
2: Talk to me.
1: We got some bussin' marks out here claiming some place they ain't never seen.
2: Sell out.
1: Boy, this is the SEATOWN.
2: Forever.
1: Seat time.
2: Yeah, and that's from punk. So if you ain't down with your hometown, step on punk. Mix, tell these fakes what the deal is.

0: there, 75. Cut the Cake, a classic funk track right there. Sir Mix-a-Lot's Seattle Ain't BSin' before that from 92's Mac Daddy, released in conjunction with Rhyme Cartel Records and Deaf American Record Recordings, which would later become American Recordings, a label founded by Def Jam founder Rick Rubin, who was an early supporter and partner with Sir Mix-a-Lot. Now, this next track, Charlize, I was telling you about this one. I had actually never heard it until I was prepping for this show. It's the B-side to Baby Got Back. And it's kind of strange. Hold on. You got to get your... Hold on. Yeah. Charlize...
1: I was going to slap my butt and say, Cake.
0: Go for it.
1: Well, because you said the song's called Cake Boy.
0: It's called Cake Boy. And...
1: Got some cakes.
0: Okay, yeah, speak on it. Sorry, yeah, be proud. Let it be known then. It's a track. I was trying to understand where he was coming from because I was like, oh, this is bad. This is not a song I should play. But I realized it's interesting because I looked at what people were saying about it, and basically, and I kind of checked the references he's making. It's basically kind of a diss song on Prince. Like, he's talking about Prince. He's talking about guys who dress like Prince. Like, he's... The whole premise of the song is kind of his masculinity is threatened by these guys who are not doing masculinity correct, but they're getting all the women. And it's unique. And Mix-a-Lot always kind of has a unique take, so I'll say that. So that sampled this.
1: My question?
0: Yeah.
1: Did Prince ever know about this/respond?
0: Okay. Interestingly enough, some people said, and it made a lot of sense, that Prince might have gotten back at him on the song P Control. I'm just going to call it P Control. Because there's a whole verse about, an executive woman who is, like, being courted by a high-powered rapper who's selling lots of records. And she disses him, and she says, you know, you can go platinum 4 or 5 times. You never get none of this, because I make more money than you, and all this stuff. And a lot of people were like, I think that was him clapping back and Mix-a-Lot on that track.
1: Cool.
0: And there's a lot of references to somebody wearing yellow and spandex. And this is around the same time that Prince dropped the Gangsta Glam video. If you know, you know. So, yeah, that's Cake Boy from Sir Mix-a-Lot right here on OG Thursday, Sir Mix-a-Lot edition. KEXP.

0: Don't lose your girl to one.
1: Why is he so mad? What's going on? Oh my goodness. And that song even had like a, it's like a Prince type guitar lick on it. Several references to Kiss. I swear this man must have taken his girl to a Prince show and it went left for him. Shout out to my man Ian. It's OG Thursday, it's her Mix-A-Lot edition. You just heard Cake Boy. And now, of course, Atomic Dawn for you.

Seattle's own Sir Mix-a-Lot. The focus of today's OG Thursday. Shout out to everybody tuned in. Mike in North Lake Tahoe and Matt in Chelan. Shout out to Eva in San Francisco and Robbie in Bellevue. Chris in the Bay and Chris in North Bend. To Dave in San Diego and Cammie in White Center. Shout out to Carr in the East Bay. Hobie in Portland. Jeff in the Bay. Ben in Berkeley. John in San Francisco. Eric in Fremont. Skip in White Center. And Anna in Berkeley. Miss Michael Des Moines. So Mix-a-Lot has stayed relevant many times over the years because of sampling, because of several times his music has been kind of fitted into new songs, and also because I've seen songs of his go viral on social media. Most recently, I want to say around maybe last year, I started to see this song pop up on TikTok a lot, and it was a trip to me because it's kind of a funny little deep cut Sir Mix-a-Lot track. This is from Chief Bootknocka. This is Nasty Dog right here, KEXP.

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5: One of my favorite, this might have been the first track of Sir Mix-a-Lot's that I knew was Sir Mix-a-Lot. Like, I heard Posse on Broadway in the 80s when I was in Los Angeles. I didn't know it was Broadway in Seattle. I thought this was New York. I was like, this is a song about the theater district of New York where where Cats is playing at. I thought that was amazing. But I remember seeing on a video show, also in LA, seeing Beepers, and I was just like, oh, this is such a good song. Yes, indeed. And sampling Prince, who, greatly threatened him, perhaps, in some way. It is rumored. Shout out to everybody listening and appreciating the tune. Shout out to Mix-a-Lot. Shout out to Anthony Ray, man. Mix-a-Lot's a cool-ass bro, man, for real. I met him years ago, and many of you have, because you're from the area. You've seen Mix-a-Lot around. He'd be outside. I remember talking to him about, he was excited about the new iPhone. He was talking to me about the specs of the new iPhone. He's a technical guy. He loves technology. He loves toys. I mean, maybe not literally toys, but you know what I'm saying. Thanks for tuning in, y'all. One time for Mix-a-Lot and the whole Nasty Mix crew. Shout out to Matt Magnolia and Eddie in San Francisco. Shout out to Brosif in San Diego and Sarah and Kara in Seattle and John in Ballard. Shout out to Tolbert holding down in Maryland. Kristen in Lower Queen Anne, what up? Shout out to Kate and Isla in West Seattle. Appreciate you. Shout out to Lynn in Beacon Hill. To Anita, to Emmanuel in LA. Shout out to Nadine. Manuel appreciates it. Sir makes a lot to car guy too. Shout out to Nadine and Adam in Memphis. Shout out to my man Barry. I knew he'd like this one. Shout out to Kat on Beacon Hill, Jerry in Edmonds, and David in Lake City. Shout out to Luke in Edmonds. Shout out to Lilia in Spokane, and Matt and Gilbert, the Cat in Ballard, and Jana in Ballard. Everybody writing in with their nasty dogs. Everybody's going to the beach or riding out or picnicking with their pets. I appreciate you. Sir Mix-a-Lot's a good soundtrack for that. Yes, indeed. It's OG Thursday right here on
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0: Hey, Natalie Portman, do you like this song?
1: Wow. Natalie, I'm surprised. All this from a Harvard graduate.
2: Well, there's a lot you may not know about me.
1: Really? Such as?

0: Okey-doke. 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If you could steal a smooch from any guy in Hollywood, who would it be?
1: No more questions. No more questions. 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

my goodness. E40. Big ballin' with my homies. Sampling Posse on Broadway. Just like the Lonely Island back there featuring Natalie Portman and Chris Parnell. Great. Really good. I hope Mix-a-Lot liked that. And I hope he enjoys this show if he happens to hear it. Shout out to Ricardo. Shout out to the Homasi. RIP. The one, the only, Nasty Ness. It's KEXP. Afternoon show. OG Thursday. The Sir Mix-a-Lot edition. So turn it up, damn it.

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3: 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My super producer, DJ Charlize, the Notorious KEN, and so Mix-A-Lot, the focus of today's OG Thursday. 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
2: Yes, Testarossa by request. Shout out to the listener who wanted to hear that. That's a great one. Off of Mac Daddy back there, you heard Freak Mama going out to Barry. Mud Honey and Sir Mix-a-Lot from the classic Judgment Night soundtrack from 93. Buttermilk Biscuits. Sir Mix-a-Lot loved doing the little funny voice, the little square dance man, square dance caller. MC Vibes, my man Barry reminded me that kind of preceded a lot of things like Quasimodo and lots of other kind of voice play that happened in hip-hop. Heard Sir Mix-a-Lot in the Seattle Supersonics with the Cube 93 Jam Masters. Not in our house. Shout out to the people who appreciated me putting the KXP drop over the Cube. Shout out on there. Shout out to Keith Rhodes, who DJed back in the day at Cube 93 and wrote in, said your Mix-a-Lot tribute is on point. I honestly cracked up when you mixed in the KXP drop. Keep up the great work. Thank you, Keith. Appreciate it. Much respect. Shout out to all my radio professionals all around the world. Kept it going. And let's keep it going right now. So I think that about covers it. We're almost there, people. Almost time for drive time. My brother Kevin Sir in at 4 p.m. Shout out to my super producer, DJ Charlize. And shout to the notorious KEN. Here's something from Channel 1. It's called Color Dubbing. OG Thursday. Sir Mix-a-Lot edition, of course.

And we're going to follow that probably a week later with a single called Baby Got Back, which is Rick's, that's Rick's favorite song, which is funny, man, because I see some of the girls Rick be with, no, but, no, but.

0: On Booty Academy, we're here to find out who's got the right behind and who's going to be left behind. BoJack, do you have anything you'd like to say to the contestants before we give our verdict?
1: No, I'm good.
0: Very well. Calliope, you are ready for this jelly. You can stay another week. Tasha, our anaconda don't want none. Cover up your bottom and go.
2: No!
3: Your booty's been adjudicated.
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2: This is... I'm calling...
1: Remind me what this show is? I mean, I know, but remind me?
0: Felicity Huffman's Booty Academy. It was supposed to be Felicity Huffman's Future Leaders of America, but it got retooled a little by the network.
1: So, are we judging who has the best booty?
0: Whoa, BoJack, no! That is so degrading.
1: So, if it's not about their butts, then why is the other judge Sir Mix-a-Lot?
5: Because I'm an honest and impartial judge. And if there's one thing I'm famous for, it's that I cannot lie.
1: Yeah, I guess that would be the one thing.
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7: 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I can't play the whole thing. Trumpers don't get a whole play around these parts. Yes, indeed.
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Another OG Thursday in the books. Thank you. This one going out to Sir Mix-a-Lot, Seattle, Tacoma, the whole Northwest, the whole world. Thanks for listening. Pussycat Dolls with Doncha. Yes, Sir Mix-a-Lot got a big writing credit on that. He definitely bought some new Testarossas or something with that. I definitely remember he literally showed the car he bought off.

to Joey. Shout out to Colin, to Matt, to Zach, to Kat, to Brooke and Isabel. Shout out to Creston, to Caroline, to Ben. Shout out to Micah. Shout out to Corey. Shout out to Leslie and to Sue, Matt, Nate. Shout out to Heather, to Derek, to Liz, to Kevin, to Lean, to Flip. And I swear, I'm forgetting somebody else. If it's your birthday today, happy birthday. Let me say that. Thanks, y'all, for listening. Keep it locked.

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The OG version of Piece of My Heart from Irma Franklin. That was recorded in 1967. And before that, Baby Rose with Better, brand new music from Baby Rose. Jesus and Mary Chain. We kind of went right into a request from Christine in San Francisco. And then I had to start things off with Don't Talk to the Cops, Give Me That 80s Butt. Carrying over the tribute to the old backside from OG Thursday. If you did not hear that, that was just one of the best shows. But I seem to say that every time Larry does an OG Thursday, paying tribute to the wonderful, wonderful Sir Mix-a-Lot, Seattle's own. And Don't Talk to the Cops, a group featuring the wonderful Mr. Mizell. And my name is DJ Kevin Sir. I am filling in for Evie today. And it's great to be here 2 days in a row, hanging out with y'all on this lovely afternoon on Drive Time. And at 6:30 today during the show, we're going to be airing the In Our Headphones episode with Genesis Owusu. And it's really wonderful. Sounds like just a lovely human being. So keep it dialed for that. But right now, I got tickets to give away. We got 3 pairs of tickets. That's right, 3 pairs. To see Peter Hook and the Light at the Showbox on September 25th. Peter Hook, founding member of Jesus and Mary Chain, founding member of Joy Division and New Order, of course. 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And when you write in, be sure to keep your phones nearby because you'll get a response, and you'll be given 5 minutes to send back your info if you are selected as a winner. So good luck to you, and I'm going to play some Joy Division, if I can get my words together. Featuring the wonderful Peter Hook. Again, September 25th, 3 pairs of tickets here in Seattle.

That was new music from Suki Waterhouse off her third album, Back in Love is the name of the song. The album's called Loveland. Before that, the Black Angels out of Austin, Manipulation, they are touring this fall. Go see them in San Francisco November 5th at the Regency Ballroom, November 8th in Seattle at the Showbox, November 9th in Vancouver at the Commodore Ballroom. You can go check that out at Black Angels, theblackangels.com. Then before that, French pop artist Le Coop with La Forêt, and that was from 2012. New music from Twisted Teens. I can't get enough of that album. It's called Florida Water Blues off the album by the same title. And leading things off was Joy Division Transmission, because we were giving tickets away to see Peter Hook and the Light at Seattle Showbox on September 25th. And do we got all three of our winners in there, Russ? Yeah. But we'll announce our winners. But thanks for everybody who got in there and piled on to get those tickets. And congrats to those who won. We'll talk about it the next break. But I'm going to play new music from Dinosaur Jr. This is called Several Gotta Wait.

0: Listener-powered KEXP, that is the Bay Area's own French Cassettes with Megabus. They are playing October 7th at Boise's Shrine Social Club. October 9th, Vancouver, BC's The Pearl. Vancouver, BC's The Pearl. October 10th, Seattle, The Crocodile. October 11th, Bellingham's Exit. And then October 17th at Bimbo's. And Van Morrison, everyone, I had to play something from Wes Anderson because if you know me and Evie, you know how we roll. So I wanted to send that to my friend Evie. I'm covering for today. My name is DJ Kevin Sir. Then we had new music from Ducks Limited featuring Martin Courtney. That's called Easy Come, Easy Go. And new music from Dinosaur Jr. called Several Got Away. Here on Drive Time.
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0: I want to send my alohas to Justin in Berkeley. Surprise in Seattle. Eben in Colorado, Lenny Bop in Magnolia, Raymond in New Jersey, T-Smooth, Elliot, Amy in Oakland, our very own Barry here at KXP, Tom in West Seattle, Connor in Portland, and love the French Cassette song. And then we also want to congratulate our winners, Sarah, Avery, and Alice, who got those tickets to see Peter Hook and the Light at the Showbox on September 25th. And I'm going to keep playing music. Here's some Butthole Surfers. Enjoy.

Hot pursuit, fiery auto crashes. Some will die in hot pursuit while sifting through my ashes. Some will fall in love with life and drink it from a fountain that is pouring like an avalanche coming down the mountain.

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